0: Oh, yes, please.
1: Biscuit.
0: Oh, I shouldn't, but I will.
1: Bit of a nip in the air this morning, wasn't there?
0: Yeah, definitely. You can feel autumn is on its way.
1: Vulvas, vaginas, wombs, ovaries.
0: Whoa, hold on. What happened there? That's not our normal routine chit-chat.
1: No. But it should be. People should talk more about their bodies and health. They can save lives.
0: How can talking save lives?
1: Conversation is the best way to share information. I bet you can't name me the 5 gynecological cancers.
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1: 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There's also womb, ovarian, vulval, and vaginal.
0: I didn't know there was that many.
1: Many don't. Knowing your 5 and knowing your normal can literally save your life.
0: Okay then. Well, let's talk Lady Gardens.
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Want to win £20 to spend on food or drink in a lovely refurbished pub? The newly refurbished Seaside Pub in Minster-on-Sea, formerly known as the Beach Bar, are kindly giving away a voucher for £20 to spend in their bar or restaurant. 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How easy is that? Good luck, everybody.

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0: Oh, yes, please.
1: Biscuit.
0: Oh, I shouldn't, but I will.
1: Bit of a nip in the air this morning, wasn't there?
0: Yeah, definitely. You can feel autumn is on its way.
1: Vulvas, vaginas, wombs, ovaries.
0: Whoa, hold on. What happened there? That's not our normal routine chit-chat.
1: No, but it should be. People should talk more about their bodies and health. They can save lives.
0: How can talking save lives?
1: Conversation is the best way to share information. I bet you can't name me the 5 gynecological cancers.
0: 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I know about that one.
1: 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There's also womb, ovarian, vulval, and vaginal.
0: I didn't know there was that many.
1: Many don't. Knowing your 5 and knowing you're normal can literally save your life.
0: Okay then. Well, let's talk Lady Gardens.
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1: in the morning. In the morning, it's great to stay up late. Good morning. Good morning to you.
0: Might be just as iffy if we was in Mississippi.
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1: The weather in just a moment.
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3: Morning. Taking a look at your weather for this Monday morning then. Any fog should soon clear, leaving hazy sunshine for most in the day. However, outbreaks of rain may develop and spread northwards across eastmost part, becoming more persistent through the afternoon. Maximum temperature of 21 degrees Celsius. The sunrise today was at 6:52 a.m. Tonight's weather, the cloud will continue to build from the south overnight, becoming widespread and bringing patchy light rain and drizzle. Hill fog is also possible in places, minimum temperature of 12 degrees Celsius. Sunset today will be at 6:43 p.m. The UV today will be low and there'll be no pollen today. Tide times for Sheerness, low tide will be at 8:16 a.m. at 0.8 metres. High tide will be at 2:19 p.m. at 5.9 metres. And that's all your weather and tide times for now. I will have more at 9.
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3: Take a look on the roads then for the first time this morning, 2 minutes past seven, nothing to report on the island at all. Going on North Island, Sheppey Crossing, King's Road bridges are both clear. Sittingbourne is all clear and Faversham is all clear as well. The A249 down to Stockby Roundabout and Flyover is all clear. Detlin Hill, that's all clear as well. Down into Maidstone, nothing much to report there this morning. Up Bluebell Hill, nothing to report. Up into the Medway Towns, nothing to report. Taking the first look at the choo-choo trains, your next train from Sheerness on sea to Sittingbourne will be the 7:13. Calling up Queenborough, Kemsley and Sittingbourne. If you missed that one, the next one will be the 7:46. And if you see something I'm not reporting and it's safe and legal to do so, then don't hesitate and get in touch on 01795 665898, 01795 665898. That's all on the roads and around for now. There'll be another travel update at 7:30.
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Hello and a very good morning. This is 8 minutes past seven, Monday the 28th of September 2026. Hello and welcome along to Monday's Get Up and Go Breakfast Show. Kicking your breakfast show off for another week then, I suppose. Kicking the show off for another week is what I was meant to say. All of the usual features coming up on the show, the facts of the day, days of the year. We will have a survey says at 20 past eight. We'll have a look on the roads, on the rails, on the hour and the half an hour. Another weather update at nine. Plus loads of good music coming up as well. Dedications and requests are welcome as always. 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I'm sure I said that wrong. You can download the Sheppy FM app on the iOS and Android stores. Watch me live on TikTok. Adam Mills 97 is the one you need to search for. Kicking off the show today then, Clean Bandit. We'll have two Clean Bandit songs actually. This one was from last Friday. It didn't play last Friday, so we're going to play it now and see how hopefully it works. Clean Bandit and Chloe and Umalay and company. Then we'll have Sean Paul, Clean Bandit and Annie Murray and Rockabye. Then Coldplay and Yellow. It is now 9 minutes past seven. Let's get Monday's breakfast show underway then. Good morning everyone. Hello.

0: 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Waking should be up for the Monday morning.
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0: And that was Coldplay and Yellow from the year 2000. This is Shepherd FM 92.2. It is 21 minutes past 7. Let's do the facts of the day for today then. Broccoli, parsley, Brussels sprouts and chili peppers and red bell peppers all contain more vitamin C per 100 gram serving than oranges. The brain uses 20% of your body's oxygen but only makes up about 2% of your total body weight. Male dolphins give sea sponges as gifts to females to win them over. Yes, sea sponges are a real thing. There's only one diamond mine in the world opened to the public. It's located in Arkansas. Since becoming a state park in 1972, more than 30,000 gems have been found and visitors get to keep them. Human belly button is so dirty, scientists have found previously unknown bacteria inside of them. A person once had bacterium previously only found in Japanese soil, where they had never been. Actually, I mentioned this to Adam yesterday night. Actually, I do remember saying that. 15% of surveyed Americans find sarcasm to be an important quality of a relationship. And finally, for today, lions cannot roar unless they're 1 to 2 years old. And they are all the facts of the day for today. More with Adam Mills on Friday. Right, okay, we've got 1 minute to spare. Okay then, so what we will do is we will let these adverts go out and then we will have our local talent for today. That is Rhiannon Ray and Everywhere. This is Sheppy FM 92.2, 23 minutes past 7. A very good morning.
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0: And that was Rhiannon Ray and Everywhere. This is Sheppey FM 92.2. It is now 7:28. We are just waiting for them all-important travel jingles to come in. Right, so how is everyone's morning doing? I am all good so far, and my morning has been all right. I woke up and I came here, so what more do I want? Right, as we are waiting for these lovely travels to come in. Yeah, let's have a quick little summarise of what the roads are going to be like just before we actually do. It's not too bad out there, to be honest with you. More details coming in just a second when we do this.
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0: Right then, here we go then, travel update number two. It is 7:29. On the island on the Laurel Road, the usual traffic is building as it does. 5 minutes worth of traffic along the Laurel Road. Near Scots Road, it's Scockles Road, that's what I meant. It starts and then it goes down to that roundabout on Barton Hill Drive. So about 5 minutes worth of traffic there. Other than that, nothing else to report on the island. Going on the island, Sheppey Crossing and Kingsbury Bridges, they're both clear. There is a little slow traffic on the London Road near the Jenny Wren. Of course, other places available. 3 minutes worth of traffic there. Other than that, nothing to report around Sittingbourne. The A249 down to Stockby Roundabout and Flyover is all clear. Detlin Hill, there's a couple of hot spots on Detlin Hill. At the top, there's 3 minutes worth of traffic there. Then at the very bottom near the roundabout, 5 minutes worth of traffic there. Around Maidstone, little traffic starting to build there now. 3 minutes worth of traffic there. Then around Shepway in Maidstone, 3 minutes worth of traffic there. Around Lewes Road, there's 4 minutes worth of traffic there. Bluebell Hill is all clear in both directions. Up into the Medway towns, nothing to report yet. Taking a look at the trains, your next train from Sheerness on Sea to Sittingbourne will be the 7:46, calling at all stations, Greenbriarswell, Kensley and Sittingbourne. If you missed that one, the next one will be the 8:17. And if you see something I'm not reporting and it's safe and legal to do so, then don't hesitate and get in touch on 01795 665898, 01795 665898. That's all on the roads and routes for now. There'll be another travel update at 8 o'clock. Coming up now then, we'll have Bewitched and Jessie Hold On. It is 7:31.
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1: And that was Duck Sauce and Barbra Streisand. There we go. It is 7:38. 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Let's do the days of the year for today then. National Drink Beer Day, World Rabies Day, National Good Neighbour Day, International Pope Day, National Family Day, Ask a Stupid Question Day, that's me every day, National Strawberry Cream Pie Day, World Marmite Day, nah, not a fan of Marmite, yuck. Banned Websites Awareness Day, World Deaf Day, National Self-Awareness Day, and Fish Tank Floor Show Night. 28th of September in entertainment, Hotel Transylvania released in 2012. 28th of September in music.

0: all of the days of the year for today. Then more with Adam on Friday. Right then, now we will have a short ad break, and then we will have Please Don't Stand So Close to Me from the Days of the Year. This is Sheppey FM 92.2. It is 7:39.
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0: And that was Tori Kelly and Don't You Worry About a Thing. Right then, it is 7:48 then. We will have our Sheppy chart countdown in just a second. A close-knit family, laughter and good cup of tea are among the secrets to happiness. Other ingredients for a cheerful existence include regular exercise, being kind to strangers and singing in the shower. Getting enough sleep also helps make life more enjoyable, as well as going on holiday at least once a year and indulging in an occasional triple. Well, me and Adam go on holiday every year, or we try to go in our caravans and that. Right then, so it is time for our Sheppy chart countdown then. This week's number 3 was Ella Langley and Choosing Texas, so we will have that coming now.
1: Number 3.

0: That was Ella Langley and Choosing Texas, this week's number 3. This week's number 2 was Stella Lefty and Boston.
1: Number 2.

0: There we go. Stella Lefty and Boston. And that is actually the new Sheppy chart number two, actually, because it's been moving to the sun, hasn't it? So that's gone up. How many has it gone up? It's gone up by two. There you go. And finally, we've got the Sheppy chart number one for this week. 3 weeks in a row. Can you believe it? It must be a very popular song. It was, of course, Sienna Spyro and Great Expectations. So we've got that coming now.
1: This week's number one.

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2: Here we go then with travel update number 3 of the show then. It's just coming up to 8 o'clock. On the lower road on the island, there is still that traffic there, 6 minutes worth of traffic there, starting from Skokkles Road, going all the way to past Barton Hill Drive, that roundabout there. Other than that, there is nothing else to report on the island. Going on off the island, Sheppey Crossing and King's Road Bridges, they're both clear. Around Newington, there is some slow traffic there heading toward Newington. 4 minutes worth of traffic there. Around Key Street roundabout, 4 minutes worth of traffic there heading into Sittingbourne. And Sittingbourne itself, nothing to report around there. Around Batchild, 5 minutes worth of traffic heading into Sittingbourne. Anything else to report around Faversham? No. To the A249, nothing to report on there. Down to Stockby roundabout and flyover, that's all clear. Around Junction 5, this is London bound. There is 2 minutes worth of traffic there on the M2. Around Detlin Hill, lots of traffic building there now, 12 minutes worth of traffic there. Around Maidstone, it's all starting to build around there now as well. Around Fairmeadow, heading into Maidstone, 6 minutes worth of traffic there. Around Maidstone East, 5 minutes worth of traffic there. Oh, pardon me. Around the Chequers Centre, 5 minutes worth of traffic there. Around Ashford Road, Wevering, 9 minutes worth of traffic there. We also have some slow traffic around Lewes Road, 3 minutes worth of traffic there. And on Sutton Road, 3 minutes worth of traffic there. Up Bluebell Hill we go then, all clear in both directions, up into the Medway Towns, Strood High Street currently has 4 minutes worth of traffic there, Finsbury Hill, 3 minutes worth of traffic there. Around New Road we've got traffic, 5 minutes worth of traffic there, Chatham Hill, 6 minutes worth of traffic there, Dock Road, 3 minutes worth of traffic there as well. Around near the retail park, 4 minutes worth of traffic there. Other than that, it's not looking too bad if you head towards Raynham and that direction. Taking a look at the trains, your next train from Sheerness on Sea to Sittingbourne will be the 8:17. Cooler Queenborough, Camsey and Sittingbourne. If you missed that one, the next one will be the 8:46. And if you see something I'm not reporting and it's safe and legal to do so, then don't hesitate and get in touch on 01795 665898. 01795 665898. That's all on the roads and the roads for now. There'll be another travel update at 8:30.
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2: 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A very good morning all.

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is 8 minutes past eight. 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I'm Jess Friend with you through until 10. A fifth of Gen Z reckons someone born today could make it to 150, which is a lot of birthday candles and a very expensive cake fire. The research also found that around 38% of them would choose to live forever if science made it possible. A health and wellness company says the generation is already working with ice baths, cold water therapy, obsession over their sleep, and personalised plans for their diet. There you go. Dedications and requests are welcome. As always, you can phone the studio on 01795 665898, 01795 665898. 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Adamills97 is the one you need to search for. Coming up now then, we'll have Lady Gaga and Ariana Grande and Rain On Me. Then Black Eyed Peas, The Time, and Dirty Bit. It is now 9 minutes past 8, Shep FM 92.2. A very good morning all.

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1: 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There you go. And this is Sheppy FM 92.2, 18 minutes past 8. Let's do our survey. Says we'll do it a little bit early today. Right then, here we go then. The average person does this more than 10 times a day. What is it? The average person does this more than 10 times a day. What is it? 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
1: The average person does this more than 10 times a day. What is it? Get your guesses in and we will reveal the answer by 8:50. And there you go. Right then, let's have a look what we can read. One in four young adults don't know how to boil an egg, and many kids even microwaved one, only to find that it explodes. A survey reveals more than 10% of 25 to 34-year-olds popped one in the kettle, while a fifth thought it would be hard to hard-boiled egg in just 2 minutes. 70% of this iPhone generation cannot wire a plug in a third battle to change a light bulb. Yet most can set up a Wi-Fi router. I've only ever boiled an egg once, and I think it was pretty all right. But actually, we was on holiday once, and we was in a caravan, and I microwaved a garlic bread. Let me just say, do not microwave a garlic bread because it ends disastrously. Right then. Right, moving on then. Okay, we will have coming up now then Jennifer Lopez and featuring Pitbull and Underfloor. And then we'll have AC/DC and Thunderstruck. 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

Jennifer Lopez featuring Pitbull and On The Floor. 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We've had a couple guesses to our survey says at the moment. We have had laughing. No, it's not quite laughing, but you're very close. Sneezing, no. And farting, no. And also we've had going to the toilet. No, it's not that as either. So just a quick recap on what the question actually is. I was on that page and I've just clicked off of it. Here we go. The average person does this more than 10 times a day. So if you think you know the answer, get your guesses in and we'll reveal the answer by 8:50. Now, let's have a little bit of AC/DC and Thunderstruck. 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

0: That was AC/DC and Thunderstruck. The average person does this more than 10 times a day. What is it? Get your guesses in. We've had laughing. We've had all sorts of guesses in so far. Unfortunately, they're all incorrect. Right then, let's do this travel then.
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0: Right then, time for travel update number 4 of the show. I was just staring into space. No good doing that, is it? Right then, let's do this travel then. On the island, there is nothing to report going on off the island. The Sheppey Crossing, Kingsbury Bridges are both clear. On Staplehurst Road, going into Sittingbourne, 6 minutes worth of traffic there. Millway, heading into Sittingbourne, 6 minutes worth of traffic there. Key Street roundabout, heading into Sittingbourne, 5 minutes worth of traffic there. And then Batchard, heading into Sittingbourne, 8 minutes worth of traffic there. Oh, I've just remembered I need to run down the schedule. I'll do that in a minute. Going down the A249, Stockbridge roundabout and flyover is all clear. Detling Hill is all clear. To the bottom of Detling Hill, there's a little slow traffic there now. 9 minutes worth of traffic there. Heading into Maidstone along Fairmeadow, there's quite a lot of traffic there now, backing up to near enough Ringleston. 8 minutes worth of traffic there. Weavering around Ashford Road, 4 minutes worth of traffic there. Around the Chequers Centre, there's 7 minutes worth of traffic there. Nothing else too major to report around Maidstone. Now up to the Medway Towns. Let's see, this is Rochester Bridge into Strood, 6 minutes worth of traffic there. Dock Road in Chatham, 5 minutes worth of traffic there. Chatham Hill, 4 minutes worth of traffic there. On London Road in Gillingham, 8 minutes worth of traffic there around Raynham. And then a little further up near Otterham Key Lane, 3 minutes worth of traffic there. Take a look at the trains. Your next train from Sheerness on C to Sittingbourne will be the 8:46, calling at Queenborough as well, Kemsley and Sittingbourne. If you miss that one, the next one will be the 9:17. And if you see something you're not reporting and it's safe and legal to do so, then don't hesitate and get in touch on 01795 665898, 01795 665898. That is all on the roads and the rails for now. There'll be another travel update at 9 o'clock along with the weather. Another guess in, coughing. It is unfortunately not coughing. to be honest, I don't quite realise that I do this a lot, more than I do. I see myself as quite a miserable person. There's your clue. Right then, moving on then. Coming up then, we'll have Duffy and Mercy, or misheard lyric, Birdseed. Right then, 8:32.
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Did you hear the misheard lyric in that one? There we go, Duffy and Birdseed. Birdseed. No, that's the misheard lyric. The song is Mercy. Oh dear. This is Sheppy FM 92.2. Here we go. Right, okay, here we have some wrong answers to our survey says at the moment. So we've had Smile. No, not Smile. We've had let's see. Check their phone. Yeah, you would think that you would do that more than 10 times a day. We've had Sneeze. We've had Go to the Toilet, we've had Sigh, and we've had Say Sorry, and they are all of the wrong guesses, unfortunately. So, yes, you've got another 12 minutes or so to get in with your guesses. I'll tell you what we'll do this now. It's tradition on breakfast shows that we play this wake-up song, so here we go for another week. And Jamelia and Do Me Right, of course, the breakfast show wake-up song. Then we have Venga Boys, We Like to Party, and then Becky Hill and Chase Status and Disconnect, and then we'll give the answer to our survey says 8:39 Sheppy FM 92.2.

And that was Becky Hill and Chase Status, I think that was, and Disconnect. This is Shep FM 92.2. I was right, it's Chase Status. Right then, 8:49 then, let's get the answer to our survey says. Well done to everyone who took part in our survey says today. The average person does this more than 10 times a day. The answer is smile. So we got a couple of right guesses. Smile, yeah, there was a couple of people who guessed that correct. Well done to everyone who got that correct, including my dad who took part. Yes, he guessed it 14 times, yeah. So there you go. Right then, and that is that. There will be another one, same time, same place. Yes, Adam returns back to breakfast next Monday, so we all should return back to normal from there. So yes, he will have it next Monday. Right then, coming up now then, songs wise, we'll have Immortals from Fall Out Boy, Taylor Swift and Patient Zero. That is a new one from her. I think it just released on Friday. And then we'll have Joel Corey and Whisper, and that'll take us to the travel at 9. This is Shep FM 92.2, 8:50. A very good morning, all.

0: Taylor Swift and Patient Zero, and that was a new one from a new Music Friday. New Music Friday, and there you go. Okay, then let's read this out here. A study has revealed James Bond's iconic DB5, which has featured in seven films to date, is the ultimate movie motor. Another car from the Bond movie franchise, the Lotus Esprit S1, which featured in The Spy Who Loved Me, also made into the top five. Herbie from Volkswagen Beetle, Herbie the Volkswagen Beetle, I should say, came in at number four, while in 1948, the Ford Deluxe, most commonly known as Grease Lightning, and Mini's Italian Job also made it onto the list. The Batmobile from Batman Begins, as well as Tim Burton's vehicle from Batman. Batman Returns, also firm favourites. The Italian Job was seen having the greatest car chase of all time, followed by Bullet and Fast and Furious, and the ultimate film car chase said to include near misses, driving on the wrong side of the road, and a lot of crashes. More than a quarter also thought police cars added good value, with 23% per love explosion. 7 in 10 of us see cars as an integral part of cinema history. The study also saw Steve McQueen's Sean Connery and Daniel Craig also named as the biggest icons behind the wheel due to their role in films and featuring specific cars. There you go. While more than a third of us said there was a particular car we'd love to own from a film if we had the money, Bond's Aston Martin DB5 and Ford Mustang GT Fastback were the most desirable. Well, if I could own a car from a film, it wouldn't be any of those cars that have just been mentioned. It would actually be Chitty Chitty Bang Bang. You know, I love that car. So, you know, if it was going to be any car, it was going to be that one. Right then, here we go. Then we will move on from that, and then we will do the second weather for this show. I don't know what I'm saying anymore. Right, so we'll do that, and we'll do that now.
1: The weather in just a moment.
2: If you're caring for someone receiving a repeat prescription, they could be storing up medicine they don't use or need. This year alone, an estimated £4.9 million will be wasted on unused medicines, which could be reinvested into improving your NHS services. So don't be afraid to check their medication. Encourage them to only order what they need and take any that's not being used back to their local pharmacy for safe disposal. Help us make more of your NHS.
0: Taking a look at the weather then for today, any fog should soon clear, leaving hazy sunshine for much of the day. However, outbreaks of rain may develop and spread northwards across the eastmost part, becoming more persistent through the afternoon, maximum temperature of 21 degrees Celsius. Tonight's weather, cloud will continue to build from the south overnight, becoming widespread and bringing patchy light rain and drizzle. Hill fog is also possible in places, minimum temperature of 12 degrees Celsius. The sunset today will be at 6:43 p.m. and it will rise for Tuesday at 6:54 a.m. The UV today will be low and there'll be no pollen. Tide times for Sheerness then. High tide will be at 2:19 p.m. at 5.9 metres. Low tide will be at 8:49 p.m. at 0.6 metres. And that is all your weather and tide times for now. Anna will have more at 11.
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0: Right then, time for travel update number 5 of the show then, 9:01. On the island, there is nothing to report. Going on and off the island, Sheppey Crossing, Kingsbury Bridges are both clear. On Staplehurst Road, heading into Sittingbourne, 3 minutes worth of traffic there. Around Sittingbourne train station, 7 minutes worth of traffic there. Around Faversham, nothing to report. A249 down Stockbury Roundabout and Flyover is all clear. Detland Hill all clear as well. Down into Maidstone along Fairmeadow, 5 minutes worth of traffic there now. And around the Chequers Centre, 10 minutes worth of traffic there. Other than that, nothing to report around Maidstone. Up into the Medway towns, Strood High Street, 6 minutes worth of traffic there. Rochester Bridge into Strood, 9 minutes worth of traffic there. Dock Road in Chatham, 6 minutes worth of traffic there. Other than that, nothing else to report. Take a look at the trains. Oh dear. When it wants to load. Oh dear, what is going on? Here we go. It's loaded. Your next train from Sheerness on sea to Sittingbourne will be the 9:17 calling at Queenborough, Kemsley and Sittingbourne. If you missed that one, the next one will be the 9:47. And if you see something I'm not reporting and it's safe and legal to do so, then don't hesitate and get in touch at 01795 665 898. 01795 665 898. That's all on the roads and the rest for now. There'll be another travel update at 9:30. Kicking off the final hour of the show then, Jazz and Dave and Margate, it is 9:02.
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Jazz and Dave and Margate. Now, before we actually start the hour three and James last, let's have a quick rundown of the schedule, because I have actually forgot to do it when I was supposed to do it. Right then, so you've got me through until 10 on the Get Up and Go breakfast show, 10 to 1 the mid-morning show with Anna, 1 to 4 afternoon plus with Ray Seeger, 4 to 7 drive time with Adrian Van Dalt in for Ash, 7 to 10 the classic rock show with John O'Donnell, if I could say my words properly, 10 to 12 the 90s tour with Sadie Caldwell, then 12 a.m. is Sheppy FM Through the Night, where Sarah will be waking you up for Tuesday's Get Up and Go breakfast show. Right, now we can do this.

Wrong one. 7 minutes past 10. No, 9. There we go. I can't get my words out. 7 minutes past 9. Shep FM 92.2. Monday the 28th of September 2026. I'm Jess Friend through it until 10. Right then, let's read this. There's one time where you shouldn't say sorry. Millions of motorists admit to saying sorry at the scene of a crash, even when it wasn't their fault. But a new survey warns this could put your insurance claim at risk. Experts say whether you think you're the blame or not, it is best to stop apologising. Why? Because the other party's insurer might see your sorry as admission of guilt and use it against you. Remember, saying sorry doesn't legally mean you're accepting fault, but you can still complete it. It could complicate a claim. Well, there you go. Good to know. Dedications and requests are welcome. As always, you can phone the studio on 01795 665 898, 01795 665 898. 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Watch us live on TikTok. AdamMills97 is the one you need to search for. Coming up now then, we'll have Queen, and Bohemian Rhapsody. Get my words out. And then we'll have ABBA and Mamma Mia. And that should take us to the birthdays. 8 minutes past 9, a very good morning all.

0: ABBA and Mamma Mia, a number one from 1976. 18 minutes past 9, time to do the birthdays then. Right then, kicking us off with the iNewspaper birthdays today. We have Naomi Watts, actress, producer, 58. Dieter Von Teese, Blairesque dancer, 54. Myra Sorvino, actress, 59. Mika Hakkinen, racing driver, 58. Sir Jeremy Isaacs, TV executive, 94. Jennifer Rush, singer, 66. Helen Shapiro, singer, actress, 80. Jon Snow, journalist, 79. On the system then we have, let's see, Peter Hooton, English singer, 64. Oh dear, wonder what that was. Hilary Duff, American actress, 39, and Melody Thornton, don't know what happened there either, apologies. Melody Thornton, American singer, 42. Have we got any more? Nope. And they are all of the birthdays for today. And there will be more with Adam on Friday, as usual, at 20 past 6. There we go. I almost forgot the time. All right, then. Moving on, then. Let's have here. What do we do here? We will put this down because we won't have time to play it. We will have a word from our sponsors, and then we'll have Jax Jones and Brave and Neon Jungle. Welcome to the jungle. And then it'll be time for the final travel update of the show. It is... it is... 20 past 9.
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2: Right then, time for the final travel update of the show then. It is now 9:30. Nothing to report on the island, going on and off the island. Sheppey Crossing, Kings Road bridges are all clear. Sittingbourne and surrounding areas are all clear. The A249 down to Stockbridge Roundabout and Flyover is all clear. M2 all clear. Detlin Hill all clear. Maidstone, only a little hot spot around the Chequers Centre, about 3 minutes worth of traffic there. Up into the Medway Towns, a little hot spot around Strood High Street, 5 minutes worth of traffic there, and Finsbury Hill as well, 4 minutes worth of traffic there. A little slow traffic going over Rochester Bridge, but nothing too much to worry about. And that is that. Your next train from Sheerness on sea to Sittingbourne will be the 9:47. Calling at all stations, Greenbrass, Wild, Kamsley and Sittingbourne. If you missed that one, they are hourly, so it'll be 10:47, 11:47, etc. All the way up until the 3:17, and then it goes half hourly. And that is it. You're all up to date. If anything else happens throughout the day, do feel free to let our presenters know. Your next scheduled traffic and travel update will be with Adrian Van Dult on the Drive Time Show from 4 o'clock, and that is it. You're all up to date. Coming up now then, David Guetta featuring Sam Martin and Lovers on the Sun, and Ava Max Loving Myself to take us to the end of the show. It is 9:31.
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Was Ava Max and Loving Myself, and that brings us to the end of another Get Up and Go Breakfast Show for Monday then. And of course that music, Piranhas by Tom Hark, brings us out, takes us out for Monday the 28th of September 2026. I've been Jess Friend for the last 3 hours. I hope you have enjoyed the show. Coming up next is Anna on Air, so don't go anywhere. I will be back next month, can you believe it, in October. On the 9th of October for Friday Drive. That's in 2 weeks' time. And then I'll be back on the Monday, the 12th of October, for Monday's Get Up and Go Breakfast Show then. Adam is back next Friday, getting Sheppy home for the weekend, and he's also back next Monday, waking you up for your Monday morning. Tunes coming up from Joel Corey, Zane, Beach Boys, and a couple others. Wow. Anna gets ready.

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1: It's that time of day again. Let's have a look at what's going on around the island. We're going to start over the other end of the island, over in Laysdown. We have an old school disco for the over 50s. There's going to be 60s, 70s and 80s music with DJ Mario. It is Tuesday the 29th of September and here's the cracker. It's 2 p.m. until 6 p.m. so you've still got time to get home, watch a bit of Netflix and chill out in front of the TV at the end of it all. For more information, you can contact 01795 585335 or office at sheppymatters.org.uk. Also, we have a very good reason to go and watch a football match. We've got a charity game in aid of Laura Stanford. All donations will go towards Laura's fight and making memories and holding on to hope. How fantastic. That's 2nd of October and it's a 7:45 kickoff. Okay, and finally, if you have a young person that's into the theatre, perhaps would like to be a professional actor, or maybe they just want to build confidence and make friends, then what better and more beautiful place to do it than on our very own Sheppey Little Theatre, where there's an actual stage and everything. Every Tuesday, 4:30 until 6 p.m, there are drama classes with lots of fun games, activities and shows that we'll be putting on. The first session is a free trial session and then after that it's only £8 a session. You can call Anna for more information on 07935 57820. If you missed any of that and you would like me to go over it again, you can talk to me here on my phone face and call me on 01795 665898. Failing that, it will all be up on my Facebook page at the end of the show. You're up to date with your community news.
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Yes, it's a beautiful day, no matter what the weather, here in the studio. And you know what that means? It's the beginning of the show. Hello and good morning. I hope you're feeling fine. A massive thank you to Jess Friend and her breakfast show, which is always 7 to 10 in the morning, always getting us to work safely. And it is so handy knowing what the traffic is locally. It's definitely worth tuning in for that if you don't ordinarily, because obviously it's a nice local radio station. So hello and welcome. You're here with Anna on Air. I'm going to be with you until 1 o'clock this afternoon. And for my regulars, you'll know that we're going to have some bum fuzzling, which is some confusing words. We're going to have It's a Cockney Thing and Guess That Phobia. And if you don't know what all of those are, then you need to stay tuned to find out what they are. But to start the show, as always, I'm going to start with what I call the 3-2-1 in the Sheppey chart. In our Sheppey chart, so we're going to have, this is all the songs that you guys are into at the moment, that you're downloading the most. And we are going to start with number 30 in the Sheppey chart, and then we go to number 15 in the Sheppey chart, and then number 1 in the Sheppey chart. Now, number 30 in our Sheppey chart is Sienna Spiro and Pure. Number 15, coming in the middle, we have Malcolm Todd and Earrings. I'm not going to tell you the number one. And when I come back after those next two songs, I'm going to be back with our bum fuzzle, so get your thinking head on. Now, these are quite chilled songs, these ones, that you guys are all into at the moment. So let's have a nice slow takeoff this morning and just pontificate the world and all there is in it. I hope you're having a wonderful morning and that you slept enough. And if you didn't sleep enough, I hope you just get through it anyway. Here we have it, Sienna Spiro and Pure, number 30 in the Sheppey charts. I told you it was chilled.

0: That was Malcolm Todd and Earrings, which was your number 15. Woo, in the Sheppy chart. That was kind of R&B, wasn't it, that one? And that was your number 15 in the Sheppy chart. And like I said, I'm going to keep you waiting just for a moment to find out your number one. And before we go on to your number one, it is time for this.
1: It's now time to stop lollygagging around and to bumfuzzle each other with some gobbledygook. It's bumfuzzle time!
0: For those of you that have just tuned in, each week we do a bumfuzzling word, i.e. word that is confusing. In fact, bumfuzzling was our first confusing word. It means to be confused. So what's going to happen is I'm going to say said bumfuzzling word and you guys are going to hazard a guess, whether that's shout it to the person next to you, or you could just say it to the person next to you, might be a bit nicer. Shout at your radio, you're allowed to shout at your radio. Think it in your head, or even better, call in and say it to me or message it into me, because then I'm like, oh, I feel like I'm being sent a hug. I like it when people do that. Okay, this week's bumfuzzling word, I'm sneaking in too. And I thought to myself, am I allowed to do that? I was like, yeah, I'm allowed to do that. It's my show. I'm going to sneak in too. The first one is Earth Apple, and that's spelled E-A-R-T-H-A-P-P-L-E, Earth Apple. That's the first one. And the second one, because I liked it, wanted to sneak it into, was Hogoo. And that's spelled H-O-G-O-O. It's an old word, a Hogoo. So Earth Apple and Hogoo, what do you think it means? I might even give you a little clue later if I'm feeling nice about it. You can call me here. Oh no, I just probably will. I can call you. You can call me here and talk to my phone face on 01795 665 898. 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But now it's time for the number one in the Sheppy chart. Ladies and gentlemen, presenting the winner of the Sheppy Charts, number one, is Sienna Spiro again with Great Expectations. So we're still on a chill vibe for now. Here we go.

That was Sienna Spyro and Great Expectations, which was our number one in the Sheppy chart. Now we're going to kick off today with a theme, which was a wonderful suggestion from a wonderful man who suggested that we do cars. So that's going to be our first little theme for today. But as usual, feel free to call in with any old song that you like. But we are going to go for the theme of cars. So if you can think of something to do with cars, that would be brilliant, especially since I've only got two. So really, please come back with me. I'm trying to remember the name of the song, Baby, You Can Drive My Car, but it's not Baby, You Can Drive My Car, just in case you were thinking that's what it is. So Judy's just come in and said, is it two words today? So it's two words for the bum puzzle. The first word is earth apple, and the second word is hogu, H-O-G-O-O. So let me know what you think it means, or if you've got a car song. Now, I'm starting with Fast Car, and instead of having our usual, Tracy Chapman, I've gone with Luke Combs, and I think he... So Luke Combs, we're going to hear a bit from him with that Fast Car. And then following that, we've got Huey Lewis in the news with The Power of Love, because, it's the DeLorean, so it still counts as a car. So do get back to me. You know the numbers. You can just go on your search engine and search for Sheppy FM, and they're all on there. Or download the app. Come on, guys. That's the easiest way to do it. Here we have it. A bit of Luke Combs, Fast Car. It's a country song, this one.

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3: 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It's Beatles, Drive My Car. Don't remember.

0: was Beatles, Drive My Car. That was the one I was looking for. That was from 1965. If you've just tuned in, then at the moment we are on the theme of cars. Now I'm going to really quickly just recap you on this.
1: It's now time to stop lollygagging around and to bumfuzzle each other with some gobbledygook. It's bumfuzzle time!
0: For those of you that have just tuned in, each week we do a bumfuzzling word, i.e. word that is confusing. Bumfuzzling was our first confusing word. It means to be confused. There you go, so you can bumfuzzle other people once I have bumfuzzled you. We have two words today. Yes, two. The first bumfuzzling word is earth apple, and that's spelt E-A-R-T-H, and then A-P-P-L-E, earth apple. And the second one is hogu. Now, and that's spelled H-O-G-O-O. I did promise you a little guess. Nope. I can't think of the word. Look at that. We're talking about words, and the words have just flown out of my head. I do not sleep enough. I think I said that last week. I'm going to give you a hint. There we go. We'll go with that one. Today, it's all to do with food. So there we go. That's going to be your little hint. However, the theme this morning is cars. And I have had a couple of messages in. I've had a message in over here with a number ending in 88. I don't know who you are, so I do apologise. I would love to say who it is. And it was Gary Newman and Cars, which was a number one in 1979. And Barry also messaged in with Gary Newman, Cars, with a lot of other ones as well, which I'm going to look for now. So do miss Dean. I have two coming up on the cars front. So get your thinking caps on, people. Please message in. I need more than two songs. Okay. So Gary Newman at Cars, thank you for that suggestion. And I've also chosen George Ezra and Shotgun, of course, riding in the front. The time is at 10:36. You're listening to Anna on Air here on Sheppey FM at 92.2. And I'm giving you a big hug right now. I'm actually doing it with my hands. I hope you're having a great day. Let's have a bit of it. Gary Newman. Oh, I love it. I feel like we need to have some lights going on.

Next up, we have Bruce Springsteen and Pink Cadillac. And this is Barry that came up with this one. Come on, guys. It's all about cars.

0: The weather in just a moment.
1: If you're caring for someone receiving a repeat prescription, they could be storing up medicine they don't use or need. This year alone, an estimated £4.9 million will be wasted on unused medicines, which could be reinvested into improving your NHS services. So don't be afraid to check their medication. Encourage them to only order what they need and take any that's not being used back to their local pharmacy for safe disposal. Help us make more of your NHS.
2: Today, this afternoon will be largely cloudy and there looks like some spells of rain edging in from the coast, driving further inland later in the day. Tonight will be largely overcast with outbreaks of rain edging in from the southeast, these heavy at times, turning drier with it cloudy, with it cloud breaking up towards dawn, a little breezier. Okay, looking outside, it is quite mild today. We have highs of 18 and lows of 16. Your UV is low and your pollution is also low. Your sunset is this evening at 6:42. And as for those nautical folk, swimmers and fishermen, we are currently in low tide. We'll be back into high tide at 2:19 this afternoon, and that'll be at 5.90 meters. We'll then be back into low tide this evening at 8:49, and that'll be at 0.62 meters. You're up to date with your weather.
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2: Yes, indeed. You all know what that means. It's time for Choose Your Chill. Each week, you lovely folk out there message in with what you would like to hear as your chill. So today, we have had chosen by Julie. She's chosen ELO and Strange Magic. And then that's followed by one for Ben, and he's asked for Air, All I Need. That's coming up. And don't forget, it's Biscuit Monday. So go and grab your... I'm actually quite excited about that. Go and grab yourself a biscuit and a cup of tea. Here we have it, our chill songs.

0: was Elbow, the loneliness of a tower crane driver. So that concludes our coffee break. It also concludes our drive section, although I sort of snuck another one in there as well later on. But the loneliness of a crane driver, I thought that was quite good on the car. Well, okay, it was car and driving stuff. Okay, I hope you had a really relaxing coffee break and you feel much better. I know I do. I had a custard cream and I have a rich tea waiting for me. I strangely love rich teas. Hello, I hope you're all doing well. If you've just tuned in, then you're here with
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0: Yeah, you are. But it's time to announce this.
2: It's now time to stop lollygagging around and to bumfuzzle each other with some gobbledygook. It's bumfuzzle time!
0: Today's bumfuzzling word, we had two. The first one was earth apple, and I thought I might have everybody messaging in with this, or maybe you were just all shouting at your radios today. So earth apple was the first one. We had Julie messaging and say, is it earth apple as in potato, like pomme de terre, as in the French? I did give you the clue. That was the word clue. I did give you the clue that it was all about food today. Our other one was hogu, and that's spelled H-O-G-O-O. Now, we did have Belinda message in, and she said, is it like when you get that stuff stuck at the bottom of your saucepan and you can't get it off? Is that called like hogu? Because I did say that it was all about food today. So can we please have that all-important drum roll, please? Okay, are we ready? Thank you, Dave. Earth apple was indeed potato, so a massive round of applause to Julie. Well done, Julie. That was fantastic. Now, the other one was hogu, and that's spelled H-O-G-O-O. Hogu. What do you think it means? Okay, so we had Belinda message in and say, is it the stuff stuck to the bottom of a pan? Are you ready? Can we have that drum roll, please, Dave? Thank you, Dave. Hogu is a highly flavoured dish. So if you go around someone's house and they do you a very flavoursome meal, you can say, what a hogu. And then you can have the pleasure of bumfuzzling them and then telling them what a hogu is. A round of applause, because I like it. Just well done for messaging in, Belinda. I enjoyed that anyway. As you will know, if you are a regular listener, after our coffee break, we come into our reggae and ska section. I'm going to sneak in another bit of a kind of roadie driver country one, because we've got Country Roads by Toots and the Maytals, and then a bit of it UB40 and Kingston Town. But after Toots and the Maytals, I'm going to be back with our next thing, which is our Cockney rhyming. The time is 11:20. 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Take me home, Country Roads.
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0: That was Toots and the Maytals and Country Roads. Fantastic. Now, we all know what time it is now. It's time for this.
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2: It's a coffee day.
1: That's the old apple and pear.
0: For those of you that have just tuned in, each week we do a Cockney rhyming slang. Now, Cockney rhyming developed in the East End of London. It was said that if you could hear the Bow Bells from your house, you were indeed a Cockney. It was a way to speak in secret in front of people that you didn't want them to know what you were saying. It comprises of a couplet of words. The second half of the couplet rhymes with what you want to say. For example, apple and pears would be... That's right, stairs. But you would say up the apples. However, some were said in full. For example, daisy roots, which would be, that's right, boots. They would say that in full. So it would just be daisy roots. Now, what's going to happen is I'm going to speak in secret. So I'm just going to say the first half of the rhyming slang. You're going to try to guess it. If you guess the second half, what it rhymes with, you get extra points, double points, triple points. So I'll say the first half and you need to try and guess. Today, the first half of the Cockney rhyming slang is life. Okay, so life and something, life, blah, blah, blah, blah. And then it rhymes with something. You can call me on 01795 665 898. You can text to 07938 221 617. This is, by the way, for a shout out dedication request, or if you think you know what the Cockney rhyming is, you can email contact@shepherdfm.org.uk. But why not download the app? It's nice, simple to use. You can listen live, you can see who's coming up next, and you can message in. There we go. Coming up next, we have UB40 and Kingston Town. The time is 11:25. 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Oh, what a classic.

0: Oh, yes, please.
1: Biscuit.
0: Oh, I shouldn't, but I will.
1: Bit of a nip in the air this morning, wasn't there?
0: Yeah, definitely. You can feel autumn is on its way.
1: Vulvas, vaginas, wombs, ovaries.
0: Whoa, hold on. What happened there? That's not our normal routine chit-chat.
1: No, but it should be. 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They can save lives.
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1: 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I bet you can't name me the 5 gynecological cancers.
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1: 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There's also womb, ovarian, vulval, and vaginal.
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1: Many don't. Knowing your 5 and knowing your normal can literally save your life.
0: 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Well, let's talk Lady Gardens.
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0: That was Barrington Levy and Open Book. I can just imagine that one being at a festival and you're standing there with a beer, like, just like, I do like a bit of reggae and ska. We are going to be moving on to our ska now. We've had our little reggae section. Now we're going to move on to our ska section. I'm going to just quickly recap you on this.
1: Here, Gav. How are we doing?
2: It's a Cockney thing.
1: That's the old apple and pear.
0: This week's Cockney rhyming slang, the first half was life. And now I'm going to help you along here, and I'm going to give you the second half of our Cockney rhyming today. The second half is life and death. That's right, it makes sense, does it? Life and death, and then the next bit will be what it rhymes with, what you want to say. There we go, that's coming up. I'm going to be announcing that at about 5 or 10 past, probably about 10 past, so you've got until then to get your answers in. If you want a dedication, shout out or request, or you think you know what life and death is in Cockney rhyming, you can call me here to the studio and talk to my phone face on 01795 665 5898. 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It's nice, it's simple to use. You can listen live, you can see who's coming up next, and you can message in. You can even look at pictures of the presenters. You can do all of these things. Amazing. Okay, so let's move on to our ska section. I have been asked for Man Is Driving In My Car, which was one of Barry's suggestions when he came up with the idea of the car situation, which was quite hard, actually, to be honest. And that was a hard one. I'm definitely going to think up more before I do a theme. And so that's coming up for you after these adverts.
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Coming up next, we have The Beat, Ranking Full Stop. This is from 1979.

0: That was The Beat and Ranking Full Stop. Hey, from 1979. That concludes our ska section. Now I'm going to very quickly recap you on this.
1: Pure Acuff, how we doing?
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1: That's the old apple and pear.
0: Today's Cockney rhyming slang is life and death. Now we've had one messaging. Pete has messaged in and said, life and death. Is it life and death? Breath. Like, breathe the life into somebody with your breath. It could be that. Life and death, breath. That makes sense. What do you think it is? Has anyone got anything else? Or do you want to go with Pete and say, yes, I think it's breath as well? I've been reading a few facts that we have up here today as well. So you probably know some of these. For example, male dolphins give sea sponges as gifts to females to win them over. I feel like I knew that already. Are they trying to win them over? Is it a hint? I don't know. If somebody gave me a sponge, I would definitely look at it as a hint. Now, there's also two after this, right? There's only one diamond mine in the world open to the public, and it's located in Arkansas. Since becoming a state park in 1972, more than 30,000 gems have been found, and the visitors get to keep them. Very cool. Straight after that, there was a fact that said the human belly button is so dirty, scientists have found previous unknown bacteria inside them. A person once had bacterium previously found only on Japanese soil where he had never been. What? That's crazy, isn't it? And I'm wondering whether that's going to be open to the public too. That's why I thought it was fire. I went into like this idea of a belly button cave. I think that might just be me. Moving on swiftly, we are now going to have a bit of a local talent. Those of you that are regular listeners will know that we are a community radio station. We're all about you. We love you guys and the listeners and all of your talent. And there is a hell of a lot out there. So each week we play a local talent, which is one of you guys. And if you do have a recording you would like us to play, you can email contact@sheppyfm.org.uk. Don't mess around. Get it recorded. Come in here with your guitar. Can you imagine that? Everybody hearing your song. Now, country keeps coming up today. I'm looking around and it's flying in my face. So I've given in. I'm going to put a bit of country on. We've got Hayley Oliver, The Good Old Days, and then Hullabaloo, Lonesome Train. These are your local talents. The time is 11:53 on the hour. I'll be coming back with community news. 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
1: Yes, it's that time of day again. Let's have a look what's going on around the island. We have an old school disco. It's for the over 50s. Want to go dancing? Who doesn't? Over in Sheppey Village Clubhouse in Warden Bay, we have an old school disco. It's 60s, 70s and 80s music with DJ Mario. There's basket meals, bar and accessible toilets, which is always handy. It's Tuesday, the 29th of September. So what are you doing tomorrow, everybody? You're going down and you're partying. And when are you doing it? 2 until 6pm. Like I said, then you're home for dinner. 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You can call for more information on 01795 585 335 or contact office at sheppymatters.org.uk. 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All abilities welcome. Come and try something new. So the next one is the 9th of October, so that's coming up sharpish. It's 6 until 8pm. Booking is essential, I think, because they provide everything. You can call them on 01795 66 12 77. And finally, if you have a young person that is into the theatre, perhaps would like to be an actor or just become more confident, make friends and have fun, then what beautiful and better place to do it than at our very own Sheppey Little Theatre. There are drama classes there every Tuesday, 4:30 until 6pm. The first class is a free class and then after that it's only £8 a session. You can call Anna for more information on 07 9359 57820. 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Failing that, you can go on my Facebook page, Anna On Air, and I put all of our local community news on there after the show. You're up to date with your community news.
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0: time.
1: That was Chuck Berry and I Want to Be Your Driver. That was a slightly leftover one from earlier when I was trying to think up driving songs and car songs. But now it is time to announce this.
2: Right here, Gav. How are we doing?
3: It's a Cockney thing.
2: That's the old apple and pear.
1: Today's Cockney Rhyming was life and death. Now, we had Pete message in and say, is it life and death at breath? Now, Pete, you are at the forefront of winning this because everyone else, I think, is just whispering it to themselves. So can we please have that all-important drum roll? Thank you, Dave. Life and death is indeed breath. So congratulations to you, Pete. Big round of applause. Thank you for listening in. Yes, life and death, breath. So, what would you say? Would you be like, your life is bad? As in your breath is bad. I'm hearing that out loud and that does not sound good. You just have to say your life is good. You can't tell anybody. They must say life and death in whole. Your life and death is bad. It's actually, when would you use it anyway? Oh, don't life and death in my face? Well, I don't know. Get back to me if you know. Okay, we are moving on to our airplay song. Now, the airplay song is where I have a bit more to say about a song than I did before. Today's airplay song is Chimpan. Chimpan A featuring Andy Fairweather Low, Eye for an Eye. Okay, here we go. Welsh duo Chimpan A, comprising singer Steve Balsamo from The Story Ends, John Lodd, Jesus Christ Superstar, and Robert Reed from Magenta, Cyan and Sanctuary, return with their most powerful and timely single to date, Eye for an Eye, which features the unmistakable voice and guitar of legendary Welsh musician Andy Fairweather Low. So that's coming up. This is what we're going to be listening to. It's inspired by Mahatma Gandhi's enduring warning that an eye for an eye makes the whole world blind. The song asks whether we choose compassion over conflict, forgiveness over revenge, and hope over division, blending stirring melodies with gospel-tinged harmonies, soaring vocals, and a hooky-as-hell chorus, An Eye for an Eye, builds from intimate reflection into a powerful communal anthem that feels both deeply personal and strikingly relevant. Rather than dwelling on division, Eye for an Eye looks towards reconciliation. Its message is simple but powerful. Every act of mercy has the power to break the cycle. As the song reaches its uplifting climax, love will be our battle cry. That's nice, I like that. Love will be our battle cry. It becomes less a protest and more an invitation to choose empathy, unity and hope. Why not? Let's have a listen to this and let's choose empathy, unity and hope.

0: is Ed Sheeran and The Shape of You. That was Ed Sheeran and The Shape of You from 2017, believe it or not. And before that, we had our Airplay song, which was An Eye for an Eye by Chimpan A featuring Andy Fairweather Lowe. So there we go. That was good as well. It was a nice song. And I agree. Let's choose compassion. We are coming into the section of the show now, which is our free for all. This is the part of the show where you get to just message in what you want. Forget about themes. Forget about, you know, it's the reggae and ska section. It's the Airplay. It's the local. No! This is I Am Your Jukebox, and tell me what you want to listen to. I'm not a massive fan of, like, heavy metal. I'm just putting that out there if anyone's going to message. Now everyone's going to message in heavy metal, aren't they? It's like when you say you don't like being called darling. I worked away on tour once and they said, that makes it sound really cool, but it was actually just a panto tour. I worked away on tour once and at the beginning of the tour, I said, somebody called me Love, and I said, look, I really hate being called Love and darling. I'm just Anna. If you could just call me by my name. That was the worst thing you could have said, because I was Love, darling, babe for the entire run, because everyone knew I hated it. And I'd like to say a massive hello to Babs. He's messaged in. I've missed you, Babs, to be honest. It's been very quiet the last few weeks. I've been thinking, am I just not doing interesting bum fuzzles for it? Is he no longer bum fuzzled and he's had enough? And he says, he said, he's just tuned in. Am I too late for the bum fuzzle? Well, indeed, of course you are. He says, I've missed your logophilic loquacious. Okay, now obviously logophilic is somebody who loves words, because a logophile is a lover of words. And now loquaciousness, you're getting me now. I'm going to say something good, like, can it be that I'm awesome? Can we go with that? Okay, right. However, you are just in time. Our bum fuzzle today, just to let you know, was Earth Apple. And the other one was Hogu. Our Cockney Whammy today was Life and Death, which was Breath. But now we are on to this.
1: What's that phobia?
0: This one is as it sounds. If you have a phobia, you are so afraid of something that you have a physiological response. Your palms will sweat, your heart will race, and you'll either be glued to the spot or you'll run for your life. Either way, you have no say in the matter. I did once see a lady turn and run at the sight of balloons. Our phobia today, and there is a phobia for pretty much everything. A phobia of everything is pantophobia. Yes, including pants. Okay, the phobia today is rhytiphobia, and that's spelled R-H-Y-T-I, and then phobia, P-H-O-B-I-A. Off the under eights listening out there, R-H-Y-T-I, and then phobia, P-H-O-B-I-A. Rhytiphobia, what do you think it means? You have until 1:45 to not only get in what the phobia is, but also to get in your free-for-all. What music do you want? Coming up next, we have Olivia Rodrigo and Vampire, and then we have Noah Kahan, Stick Season. That's coming up for you next. The time is 12:21. 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That was a bit of a big introduction for such a slow song. I do apologise.
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0: That was Mark Amber and Belong Together. That's a fantastic song, isn't it? Right, we've come to the end of the show. Well, for once, I'm actually finishing on time. And Ray's not here, peering through the window, looking at me, putting me off. Ray is coming up next, however. We have our Afternoon Plus show with Ray Seeger. That's at 1 till 4 p.m. And then we have the Drive Time show, 4 to 7 p.m. with Carol Goodbody. 7 till 10, we have John O'Donnell with the classic rock. Then we have the 80s tour, and that's with Sadie Caldwell, 10 p.m. until midnight. Then, of course, we'll be back in the morning with our breakfast show with Sarah Jane Wood. And as I was saying earlier, I really do find it so beneficial listening to the breakfast show if you're driving everywhere, anywhere, because, of course, it's all local. All what's going on local, because I was I could only tune into Classic FM. Well, I could only tune into a different radio station because we were far away. Okay, everyone, that wasn't my fault. And they just said there's some traffic in Sittingbourne, and it didn't say where. So tune in to Sheppey FM, because we do say exactly where, and it will really help you out. Okay, without any further ado, it is time to announce this.
1: What's that phobia?
0: This one is as it sounds. If you have a phobia, you are so afraid of something that you have a physiological response. Your palms will sweat, your heart will race, and you'll either run for your life or you'll be stuck on the spot. Today's phobia is rhytophobia, and that's spelt R-H-Y-T-I and then phobia, P-H-O-B-I-A. Well, we had Natasha message in, and she said, is it like rhytophobia? She said, all I can think of is like Ritalin. So is it like a fear of medication? Okay, can we have that all important drum roll, please? Thank you, Dave. Rhytophobia is actually a fear of wrinkles. And I think that women have that and men don't so much. I don't know. Quick round of applause. I just really like it. I couldn't bear to boo anybody. I don't know how anyone could do that unless it was a villain in a panto. So today's words, we had earth apple, which was a potato. We had, because we had two bum fuzzles today, we had hogu, which was a flavoursome dish. And you can say, oh, not a person. Look at him. He's a bit of a hogu. A flavoursome dish. So you might go around somebody's house.

away. The short email has nothing to do with your worth. The friend who didn't call back is fighting their own battles. Taking things less personally is a skill that creates space for peace. And that's positive vibes. Well, there you go. I actually needed that one. I won't go into it, but I did. I'm going to be back next week with more Cockney rhyming, more bum fuzzling, and more guess that phobia. And of course, my favourite new addition, which is the free-for-all at the end where you get to choose whatever you want. Okay, I'm going to leave you with the capable hands of Ray Seeger. The time is at 12:43. You've been listening to Anna on Air here on Sheppey FM 92.2. It's time for me to hit the road. Have a great week, everyone.

0: weather in just a moment.
1: 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This year alone, an estimated £4.9 million will be wasted on unused medicines, which could be reinvested into improving your NHS services. So don't be afraid to check their medication. Encourage them to only order what they need and take any that's not being used back to their local pharmacy for safe disposal. 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
2: It's Monday, the 28th of September, 1 o'clock, and here's our weather and tide updates around the island. Now, the rain remainder of the afternoon is going to be largely cloudy, and there looks to be some spells of rain edging in from the coast. It's going to be drifting further inland later in the day. Tonight, it's going to be largely overcast once more, with the outbreaks of rain edging in from the southeast. These will be heavy at times, turning drier with cloud breaking up towards dawn, and it's going to be a little breezier. We can expect high temperatures of 18 degrees and low temperatures of 15 degrees. Our tides, we've got a 19 minutes past 2 this afternoon. We've got a high tide at 5.9 metres and at 11 minutes to 9 tonight, we got a low tide at 0.62 metres. So you're now up to speed with our tides and weather around the island.
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2: 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Welcome to another afternoon, Monday afternoon. Looking forward to a great 3 hours. We've got Mr. Ballard coming in, but first, what another great show from our very own Anna. She expects me to turn up and wind up, but I wouldn't do such a thing, would I, Anna? No. Anyway, I've got some great songs lined up for you. We've got some Adele. We're going to come right up to date as well with the Sugar Babes. And Shed 7 up to date as well. And I'm going to have a little bit of Dolly Parton in there because you can't do a show without Dolly Parton. But so moving on, we're going to start off with Charles Bradley, back to 2013 and Changes.

Yeah, a bit of brother. Charles Bradley there and changes. So how did your weekend go? Did you get up to much? I've had a bit sort of going on with various bits and pieces and getting heavily involved again with a lot of my Rotary stuff that I used to and talking about arranging projects in Turkey now where the earthquake was. And I was talking to the guy that organises the trips out to Ukraine and probably going to do another one of those, but not until the new year now. So it sort of takes some aid out there. So anything you've been doing? Anything you'd like to have done but didn't? Are you enjoying the weather? Are your dogs driving you crazy like mine are? They bark at anything if it doesn't move. If it moves, it doesn't move. If it's not there, they bark. So they bark because they can. So looking forward to telling them off when I get home because I can watch them on the screen while I'm out. So anyway, moving on now, we've got a bit of Adele with Make You Feel My Love from 2008.

Yeah, Adele, make you feel my love. I'm just looking through some of the stuff that's on our show prep page, and you look at it, it says, without going on a winter escape without spending everything you own, Cape Town, Mombasa and Tokyo have been named the best value destinations for UK travellers this year. Well, I'm going to Cyprus, so I don't know how that's going to compare. It worked out that by looking at everyday costs like an evening meal, drinks and sun cream, so it's not just the flight prices being compared, the actual cost of once you get there. And it seriously cut costs by doing a bit of basic price research before you book. A polite way of saying most of us just book the first thing that looks nice and worry about the cost later. Well, no, I don't fit in that. I don't fit in that category at all. No, not at all. Anyway, we had some good football over the weekend. Did anybody? You know, I like my sport. So we had England at home to Spain, the current world champions. And at one point, yeah, I thought we were doing all right. We need a defence. And it's our defence let us down a bit. And to lose 3-2 at home was a bit of a kick in the net, shall we say. I've got a few things coming up this week. I'm going up to, we're going up to Bromley. You got any other plans that you need to get on side with? Let us know what you're planning for the week. That would be nice. You can ring me on 01795 665 898, or you can send me a text on 07938 221 617, or you can contact me at email me at contact@sheppyfm.org.uk. I look forward to hearing from you. A bit of Clean Bandit now with and Chloe and Amar with with the song Company.

Dolly Parton, World on Fire, back to 2023. She wrote the song after she was inducted into the Rock and Roll Hall of Fame in 2022, and inspired her to record a full rock album. And she told interviewers she was frustrated by greedy politicians, division, dishonesty and global turmoil, and wanted to sound the alarm while insisting we still have time to change course. And nothing's changed really a lot as it goes on from there. And it was, the song addresses various things, like you listen to the words, political dishonesty and self-serving leaders on our screens every day, loss of shared values and faith, and social division and violence. A great song there. And Dolly Parton trying to get a message across in what was a big step away from her usual stuff. But a great song indeed. Bring this up to date, we've got Taylor Swift now, and this is Patient Zero.

0: want to win £20 to spend on food or drink in a lovely refurbished pub? 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Good luck, everybody.
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Ed Sheeran there. I've been asked, I had a call come in, I've been asked by Peter to have a look at a song, play a song by Shed 7. Well, it was a band that I'm familiar with, but turns out they were an indie rock band formed in York in 1990. They had four band members, lead vocals Rick Witter, Paul Banks on guitar, songwriter, Tom Gladby in bass, and Rob Maxfield on the drums. The original drummer, Alan Leach, left in 2021. So, they started in 1990. Let It Ride was one of their biggies in 1998. They split in 2003 after declining commercial fortunes. Yeah. But they reunited in 2007 for tours and returned with new music. 2024 turns out to be the peak of their career. A Matter of Time in January 24 was number one, and the first ever chart topper in Liquid Gold in October 24, also number one. So the next self-titled album, Shed 7, is due next year, January 2027. So the song he's asked me to play is The Centre of My Everything. It's a brand new single from Shed 7. It was released on the 24th of September, 24th, so very, very recent. And it's called The Centre of Everything. It's a ballad, really, with lush string arrangements, big soaring chorus, and a more tender and cinematic than Stand Together. So let's enjoy this, shall we? This is for you, Peter, and it's Shed 7, The Centre of My Everything.

Yeah, the centre, the Shed 7, the centre of my everything. Yeah, good, nice tune. Going to sort of upgrade it a bit now. I remember first time I heard this song, I was actually sitting at a breakfast table when it came on something. I can't remember what it was. It was on my iPad. And it was Disturbed's version of the Sound of Silence back in 2015. It just blew me away. And for me, it redefined the song. And I think it was even endorsed by Simon and Garfunkel themselves. I think Paul Simon called it a progression, which is a rare and a meaningful endorsement. And Garfunkel also praised it, noting the arrangement amplified the song's core theme, society's failure to connect. A massive, massive song. It's had, in 2024, it had over 1 billion views on YouTube. And it was the first to hit 100 million. It's charted number one all over the world, and for me it's a great, powerful tune, powerful song, and a great song, great voice. Enjoy.

Yeah, that deserved that round of applause. The song, because it's got a great history, it first appeared on a late night TV host's show called, a guy was called Conan. And I remember it comes up quite a lot now on YouTube and stuff like that. And he's one of America's famous late night TV hosts and comedians. So well done to him. And I just think the people in the audience that night didn't know they were going to be experiencing a piece of history. Well, we're coming up soon to the community news. So if there's got a couple of things lined up. So if you're looking for something to do over the coming weeks, especially getting into October, that Halloween's coming, get pen and paper ready and we'll have a little chat about them. So going through now, bring us right up to date with Angie Brown and MRKO, The Real Me.

Angie Brown. I've got a request coming up next, and it's sort of come out of the blue. It's from Susan. Now, Susan, I used to sing in the bass section with over in at Wigmore when we was a part of rock choir. This particular song, I loved this song because the arrangements was absolutely brilliant. But we actually sang it. We had a weekend trip away to Paris as a rock choir. So there was rock choirs, about two or three rock choirs there. And we performed this on stage in Disneyland Paris. Beautiful audience, and it was like some sort of promotion week. But yeah, we performed it on stage in Disneyland Paris. And that was on the Friday, Saturday, I can't remember now. But the following day, we also had a performance outside the cathedral there. The what's it called? It's gone out of my head. But so great song, and it's George Ezra and Budapest. So the arrangement for rock choir was brilliant. And so what I think I'm going to do, I'll play this, and then I'm going to play, taking us up to our community news, I'll play a rock choir song, because I haven't played one for ages. And this is George Ezra and Budapest.

0: Yeah. Rock Choir, Make Your Own Kind of Music. I thought I'd play that one because I have actually sung it on stage. I was just telling our good friend Ray.
1: You have, haven't you?
0: Yes, yes. But you wouldn't know I was there because there was about another 199 choir members as
1: well. They soon pointed you out because you had your hair done.
0: Yeah. Hello, you can see me on stage at the O2 because I'm right in the middle of the screen.
1: Oh, are you?
0: Yes.
1: Yeah, so. Yeah, with the placard going on here.
0: Anyway, we're coming right up now to community news time and take us up there. We've got Billy Ray Cyrus and His Shoes.

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1: Just a couple of things to bring you up to speed with today. 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We're running a community transport project. 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So if you could support them by donating quality items such as candles, pictures, toys, coasters, glasses, games, chocolates, anything, that would be great. 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Coming up for Halloween in October, we've got Castle Connection. We've got a Halloween and cupcake decorating and arts and crafts. That's on the 31st of October, 3 till 4pm. £2.50 per child. So they can be making cupcakes and decorating them and all sorts of arts and crafts. And now we've got an over 50s want to go dancing old school disco. It's at the Sheppey Village Clubhouse at Walden Bay Road in Laysdown. Tuesday, 29th of September, so that's tomorrow, 2pm to 6pm, with 60s and 70s and 80s music with DJ Mario. So you're now up to speed with our community news around the island.
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0: Martinique, shoot.
1: Yeah, Beyonce and Texas Hold'em. Request coming up, Ray. He does. I know he loves his Motown, and this week it's The Temptations.
2: Yes.
1: It's a follow-up to what song?
2: My Girl.
1: My Girl.
2: It was written by Smokey. Features David Ruffin.
1: Big names, then.
2: Yeah, David Ruffin, who was brother of Jimmy. And this is, I think, is a very underrated song by Smokey. Because My Girl was such a big hit. And my dad rather liked this song. It's very good.
1: Okay, and it's called?
2: It's Growing.
1: There you go. This is Temptations, It's Growing, back to 1965.

0: Yeah, the Temptations. It's great. And I see what you mean there, Ray, about being underrated.
1: Yeah.
0: A great tune. And I thought I'd do a little bit of a little look at it. And you said about it's the introductions on a little toy piano.
1: Piano, yeah.
0: Yeah, it says, and it's a little toy piano. It does the intro. And then the harmonies are just brilliant again. Ruffin's voice is just staggering.
1: Amazing.
0: But let's look at some of the playful, vivid comparisons of how his love is expanding. Like the line, there's a line here, it says, like a snowball rolling down the side of a snow-covered hill.
1: Yeah.
0: It's growing.
1: It's growing.
0: Yeah, like a rosebud blooming in the warm of summer sun. It's growing. Yeah, great. I thoroughly enjoyed
1: great
0: that, mate.
1: Great lyrics.
0: Yeah, great. Yeah, great rhythm. Yeah, it's lovely.
1: And the production.
0: It's brilliant. Yeah.
1: And it's done in a little room not much bigger than this.
0: Yeah, it's brilliant, mate. So, anyway, we're coming right bang up to date now with the Sugar Babes.
1: Oh, yes.
0: Okay, and this is Ghost.

0: Yeah, See Me, Feel Me, The Who. Classic performance of that was at the 1969 Classic Woodstock Festival. Brilliant. Their set is one of the classics of the weekend. Talking of classics, we've got our very own Mr. Ballard with us today. I hope you're well, Ray.
1: I'm all right, yes. I've got a touch of asthma these days.
0: Have you?
1: And, I start sort of, you know, a little bit of a croak.
0: Nothing's changed then?
1: No.
0: No.
1: And thank you. Please. I don't think that hot weather done me a lot of
0: favours. No, not many.
1: We're going to play a track.
0: We are.
1: Which is a novelty track.
0: Okay.
1: Which is, I'll tell you why, a very good friend of mine and his partner have just done Crazy Cocks in the West End. It's a restaurant nightclub.
0: Okay.
1: And he does a brilliant, brilliant tribute to Tony Newley, Anthony Newley. His name is Brad Knight, and his partner is Russ Stevens, who I know from the Pontins days.
0: Okay.
1: And he's just completed a successful little run there at Crazy Cocks. And it went down a storm, and unfortunately I couldn't get there. But my old mate Anita Harris is there.
0: Okay.
1: Next year with Sue Pollard and Bobby Crush. Up at Crazy.
0: Well, there's a name I haven't heard for a while, Bobby Crush.
1: Bobby Crush is still around, is Bobby.
0: Yeah. So the song's called?
1: Pop Goes the Weasel.
0: Yeah, who put a version out of it?
1: Was Anthony Newley.
0: Was it Anthony? Oh, okay.
1: This is Anthony Newley's version.
0: Okay.
1: This is what I mentioned earlier, Anthony Newley.
0: Okay, here we go then. Mr. Ballard and Pop Goes the Weasel.
2: Half a pound of tuppenny rice, half a pound of treacle. That's the way the money goes. Pop goes the weasel. Every night when I go out, the weasel's on the table. I take a stick and I knock it off. Pop goes the weasel. 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Now that's the way the money goes. Pop goes the weasel. Half a pound of twopenny rice, half a pound of treacle. I mix it up and I make it nice. Pop goes the weasel. You know, Pop Goes the Weasel, years ago I wondered what it really meant, but nobody seemed to know. So I looked it up and the official explanation goes like this. Pop Goes the Weasel was the habit of London hatters long ago popping and pawning their weasels as accessories on a Saturday night.

I've got my theory of my own on Pop Goes the Weasel, and it goes like this. Why did the weasel go? Pop, go, pop, pop goes the weasel. 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Pop, cause the plastic went through four pants. 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Weasel, pop goes the weasel. How did the pop get in there? Cause the weasel caused a treacle in the beak.

0: gonna pop my weasel.
1: Yeah, that was all I could do to stop him popping it. Yeah, I even left my headphones on for that one, Ray, because yeah. I was enjoying that.
2: Yeah.
1: I do remember the song. It must be in the 60...
2: It was 61, 62.
1: Yeah, so...
2: And, that was done in one take.
1: Okay.
2: It was one take. And I was just thinking, I don't know if I could do that again, because it's really...
1: Yeah, it's quite quick.
2: It's complicated.
1: Yeah, you left a lead. I think you might need a teleprompter.
2: I need an alter key.
1: Yes. Yeah, nice one, mate. Yeah, so what we'll do, because Ray's got to go early with us today, so we might try and get another one in before 3 o'clock.
2: Yeah.
1: Okay.
2: Yeah.
1: Yeah, okay.
2: Bit different to that one, though.
1: Okay, well, coming right up to date now, we've got a bit of James Arthur and Waste My Tears.

0: Oh, yes, please.
1: Biscuit.
0: Oh, I shouldn't, but I will.
1: Bit of a nip in the air this morning, wasn't there?
0: Yeah, definitely. You can feel autumn is on its way.
1: Vulvas, vaginas, wombs, ovaries.
0: Whoa, hold on. What happened there? That's not our normal routine chit-chat.
1: No, but it should be. 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

0: Bit of Rod Stewart there and Maggie May. And I was just saying to Ray, the mandolin player was John Peel.
1: Yeah, DJ. Yeah.
0: I think he actually was actually, when they played on Top of the Pops, I actually think he was part of the band on Top of the Pops.
1: He was a very good DJ and presenter as well.
0: Yes, absolutely. I'll tell you what, Ray, you'd be interested in this because you just see how you could have missed out, mate. Mm. I don't know if you know Oasis, the band. I can't stand them, basically, but I'm told that people go and see them, reckon they're an absolutely brilliant band to watch.
1: Yeah.
0: Brilliant band to listen to. Well, they've made a comeback and they're touring again.
1: Mm.
0: Okay, and tickets have appeared on resale sites for over £7,000 each.
1: Good God.
0: Almost as soon as a pre-sale opened.
1: That's nearly as much as mine.
0: Well, this is what I was going to say. You must know. So
1: And
0: I suppose it's the same thing. Elton John, comeback gig, right? Oh. He's opening a new 600 capacity Apple Music Hall at the Battersea Power Station.
1: It's
0: his first major TV show since he was first major UK show and since he was at Glastonbury. So
1: everyone's their own taste, and the Gallagher brothers are popular. So
0: I never did get into him. I hated the hairstyle as well.
1: Well, yeah, I mean that Wonderworld, whatever it's called.
0: Wonderwall.
1: Something like that. Yeah.
0: Anyway, David Guetta now and Hippoton.
1: No idea.
0: No, me neither, mate. You and I, me and you.

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0: Yeah, the man introduced me to Northern Soul, absolute legend and an absolute classic. Frank Wilson, Do I Love You. Yep. Another legend to the left of me?
1: Oh, yeah. I was just going to say, yeah, what a great song, yeah, isn't it?
0: It is. And if you've never seen it before, have you seen the Northern Soul dancing, you know, with the baggy trousers?
1: Yeah, with the baggy trousers. They all jumped.
0: Yeah, excellent. Excellent. Anyway, Ray.
1: Ray was dancing on the floor while he was doing that. You should have seen him. No, he was really good. He done it.
0: No, I fell over, mate. I was trying to get up.
1: Well, I'm picking him up now.
0: Right, we're going to do a second song for you, because you've got to leave us early today.
1: Yes, yeah, that's right.
0: Busy man.
1: Yeah.
0: So this one is called?
1: Well, it should be When Joanna Loved Me. It was originally done by...
0: So you said that again. What's Joanna Lumley got to do with it?
1: No, Joanna Loved Me.
0: Oh, did she? Oh, okay, not with Joanna Lumley.
1: It was done by Scott Walker, the Walker Brothers.
0: Okay.
1: And Tony Bennett, but it's such a good song. So I just hope you got the right track, because...
0: Well, it says Joanna on there.
1: Yeah, mate. Joanna and When Joanna Loved Me.
0: That's it there, yeah. Okay. Yeah. Yes, I was on the wrong track, Raymond. Yeah. Well spotted.
1: Yeah.
0: You got two tracks on there with Joanna in the title.
1: Yeah, they're both called Joanna.
0: Okay, well, this is When Joanna Loved Me by Mr. Ray Ballard.
1: Oh, thank you.

0: What a finish.
1: Yeah, what a.
0: You couldn't do that now, could you?
1: Wasn't that long ago.
0: Oh, wasn't it? No. Nice one. Oh, nice one. I enjoyed
1: that. Yeah, with that saxophone player in the middle, I mean, it just like blew my mind when he done that.
0: Excellent.
1: It just blew my mind. Yeah.
0: Yeah, that's good. Yeah, look forward to that, mate. I've thoroughly enjoyed both those songs.
1: Yeah.
0: Great programme starting on Thursday.
1: Yes.
0: What is it?
1: Oh, Traitors. Celebrity Traitors.
0: Yeah, yeah.
1: Oh, I can't wait.
0: Yeah, if it's anything like the first Celebrity Traitors, it was just spellbinding.
1: And I've written it's going to be...
0: Well, yeah, because...
1: riveting.
0: Yeah, I think there's one or two people like Stephen Fry went in on the last one.
1: Yeah.
0: But normally he wouldn't do that sort of thing. But he said he wanted to do so what it was like. But yeah, looking forward to that.
1: Yeah.
0: Yeah.
1: And they've got some great, great characters in there.
0: Yep. Yeah.
1: They're all Miranda, you know... Heart.
0: Yeah. Oh.
1: They're thinking that, like, she's
0: nutty as a fruitcake,
1: yeah,
0: mate. Yeah.
1: And who's the other one? I was watching him on a film last night with Nolan and I, Richard E. Grant.
0: Oh, right, yeah.
1: Yeah, I think he's...
0: I mean, they're absolute legends, some of these people, aren't they?
1: Legends,
0: brilliant.
1: Yeah.
0: Brilliant, yeah, so looking forward to that.
1: And your mate, the singer, was it James Blunt?
0: Yeah, James Blunt, oh.
1: Yeah, he's on there.
0: Yeah, yeah, I wonder if he'll get to do a song. Yeah. Tease everybody off.
1: Yeah, he might do.
0: Anyway, coming right up to date now with Nickelback and Make Me Love You.
1: Oh, I see.

Nickelback make me love you. Well, Rage is about to leave us, so if you hear anything thumping about in the background, that's him sort of preparing himself to go. Anyway, hope we got that kettle on. We're coming up to our tea at three slot. We're going to have the weather and the tide times, and then a bit of chance to put your feet up and enjoy a nice cup of coffee or a nice cup of tea. And I've got a couple of lovely tracks for you to listen to whilst you're relaxing. So, and taking us up there, we've got Wilson Phillips and The Dream Is Still Alive.

0: weather in just a moment.
1: 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This year alone, an estimated £4.9 million will be wasted on unused medicines, which could be reinvested into improving your NHS services. So don't be afraid to check their medication. Encourage them to only order what they need and take any that's not being used back to their local pharmacy for safe disposal. Help us make more of your NHS.
2: Yeah, here we are with an update on the weather at 3 o'clock on Monday, the 28th of September. Now, the remainder of the day is going to have cloud drifting in further inland. And tonight it's going to be largely overcast with outbreaks of rain edging in from the southeast. These heavy at times, turning drier, with cloud breaking up towards dawn. And it's going to be a little breezier. So going into tomorrow, it's going to turn dry with variable amounts of cloud in the afternoon. And it will be mostly sunny, but the odd shower cannot be ruled out late in the day. A warm and rather breezy day. So you're now up to speed with our weather and... No, I haven't done a tie, have I? Sorry. Tie time's on next. Next low tide is at 11 minutes to 9 this evening, and that'll be at 0.62 metres. Thank you. We're now up to date.
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2: Yeah, we're going to go there with a bit of Helen Shapiro. Helen Shapiro is 80 years old today, and this song was done in 1961, and that's Walking Back to Happiness. And we're going to follow that up with a bit of a smooch with Tavares and More Than a Woman. 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

We hope you've enjoyed your tea at three with us here on Sheffy FM. Thanks for sharing your afternoon break. The kettle may be cooling down, but we've still got loads of great music and local entertainment coming up, so don't go anywhere.

Harry Styles there, and Aperture. Over the weekend, we had the return of Strictly. Now, if there's any Strictly fans out there, what do you think about the new setup? You know, with three hosts, Josh Widdicombe and Johannes, and Katia Jones and John Nellis topping the leaderboard with their dance. Doesn't bother me about the host or the rest of it. I watch it in catch up so I can fast forward to it a lot if I want to. But I do love Strictly. I love watching some of the celebrities, watching them grow, watching them develop their dancing skills, because I just know I couldn't do it. I'd be out first every time. We look forward to Strictly, and of course, by the time it's over and we have a winner, it'll be Christmas. So that's something to look forward to, isn't it? So going back to 76 now with Boston and More Than a Feeling.

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Lady Gaga there with Bloody Mary. Yeah, I've sort of just realised, remembered it's, we've got two Pomeranians, Bunsen and Bella, and it's their second birthday this month, about last week it was, I think, and they're still absolute nutcases, and I didn't know what to expect when we bought Pomeranians. I thought, yeah, really, two small dogs now, but they are incredible. They're funny, cowards, brave, bark at anything. I forgot it was their birthday, and Caroline bought them a couple of new toys. She didn't know whether to give them for a birthday or for Christmas, but they've got them already. And it's great fun just seeing them fighting with the toys out in the garden. Yeah, really, really fun. So if you're thinking of getting a dog and you want something that's going to be a pain in the neck, get a Pomeranian, because they won't let you down. Back to 2026 now with U2, and this is Silencio.

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The amazing C6 Steve with Summertime Boy, back to 2015. Well, I'm glad you're still with us. I hope you enjoyed Ray's songs this afternoon, because I thought they were great. But yeah, we're not far away now from winding up the show. But don't go away, because we've got some more great stuff coming up for you. Ash, our very own Adrian Van Dort is in the room outside waiting to come in and say hello to us. Okay, so anyway, taking us up to... too close down, I suppose, one way of putting it. We're going to have a Kid Lowry back to 24 with Still Yours, and a great Lobos with La Bamba.

Sick Rock Show with John O'Donnell from 7 till 10. And then the 80s tour, 10 till midnight with Sadie. So stay tuned, some great stuff lined up for you. I'll be back next week. I'll see you next, on Monday. Probably the following week, but I'll remind you that next week. So have a great evening, have a great weekend. Enjoy the darts if you're into darts, because it starts tonight. And I'll see you soon. I'm going to leave you with the Hoosiers, a bit of Al Green, Bob Marley, and Celine Dion.

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2: Okay, very good afternoon. Welcome to Monday's Drive Time. Let's have a look at the roads. And I'm looking now and I can see that the Isle of Sheppey isn't too bad this Monday afternoon. The majority of the island is clear, except for Halfway Road leading on to Halfway Houses. There's some congestion there. Be aware of that. Also, the Queenborough Road leading on to the A2500 end of Queenborough Road is completely closed, and that is due to roadworks. Be aware of that. Other than that, the island seems to be fine, other than them two problems. As we head towards the A249 then, going through the Isle of Sheppey, absolutely fine. And also, Sheppey Crossing looking good as well, coming off the island onto the mainland and vice versa. Looking further afield now, and I can see the mainland is not too bad. The areas around Sittingbourne, not too bad at the moment. Sittingbourne Town Centre is fine, but Park Road is congested. Be aware of that. Also, the road, not quite sure what it is, what road it's called, but it's joining onto the B2006 from the A2. And speaking of the A2, Canterbury Road, there is some congestion there as you leave Sittingbourne, so be aware of that. I'm thinking it's between Sittingbourne and Faversham. Looking further afield then, A249 going down Detlin Hill, absolutely fine all the way to, A249 Maidstone Road going down to Dunaway is looking good this Monday afternoon. M2, that seems to be fine. A249 then, going down Detlin Hill, I can't see any problems there whatsoever. And looking, and that's all the way down to Detlin Village. And finally, the M20, and I can't really see any problems there either. So then, as we head towards the trains this Monday afternoon, and I can tell you that the 1617, 1647, 1717, 1747, 1817, 1855, all these services from Sheerness to Sittingbourne are running on time from platform number one. But if there's something I've not mentioned that you know about, and it's safe and legal to do so, please telephone me on the following number, 01795 665 898. 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That's the contact information that you need to contact me with your dedications, requests and also traffic and travel if there's something I've missed out. Another update will be in half an hour's time. We've got the Staple Singers kicking off Monday's Drive Time show, and if you're ready, come go with me, exactly what it says on the tin.
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Oh, just before I forget, 0250 going through near Sheerness, heading towards a halfway road. If you're ready. That is congested. Hang on.

10 past 4 on a Monday afternoon. Staple Singers, If You're Ready, Come Go With Me. Great tune, I think so anyway. And if you tuned in to Super Soul Sunday a couple of weeks ago, that's one of the tunes I played. Wonderful stuff. Anyway, very good afternoon. Welcome, as I say, to Monday's Drive Time on the 28th of September 2026. How are you guys? Hope you're okay. Hope you had a wonderful weekend and you didn't get stressed out too much or did too much and you're chilling at the moment. That's the main thing. Getting over what you've done over the weekend. It is Monday's Drive Time and it's Adrian Van Dort here. Yes, I know what you're thinking. Don't even go there. Anyways, Adrian Van Dort here, setting in for Ash Homewood this afternoon. And hopefully Ash will be back next Monday. In the meantime, got plenty of good music between now and 7, so stay tuned to Sheppy FM, the station that rules the nation. Already we've had a text come in, which is what I like to see and like to hear. Unfortunately, you didn't give me your name or where you're from. But nevertheless, you asked for this top tune. It's Gary Newman and Cars. We'll play that shortly. In the meantime, I'll give you the contact information numbers again. If you need to get in contact with me with your dedications, requests, or simply a mention here on Sheppy FM. So your request then, Gary Newman, here it comes.

wonderful stuff. There you go. As requested, number one sound from Gary Newman and Cars. Many thanks indeed to Ray. Ray Seeger for the Afternoon Plus show. Wonderful stuff from him. I don't know if that's actually been played on the Afternoon Plus show. I don't think it has. Otherwise, it wouldn't appear on the screen. Anyway, what a request to start off the show. And that's the tone of the show, basically. I've got to follow that. Don't know how, but I want to follow that. Anyway, so then, your dedications request. You know the score by now. 01795-665-898 is the telephone number. 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Plenty of good music, as I say, between now and 7, mixing it up a little bit. Something mainly from the 80s and 90s. May dive into the noughties and further afield. We'll see how it goes, see how the programme goes. Anyway, lots of good music. So what we're going to do now, my friends, is play two in a row. I normally do that while I sort myself out. So that being said, we've got Aretha Franklin and Five Young Cannibals lined up, ready to go here on Monday's Drive Time. A very good afternoon to each and every one of you. Welcome along. It's Adrian Van Dorn here, the one and only. Thank goodness there's only one of me. Anyway, take it away, Aretha.

0: station that rules the nation. This is Sheppy FM. You're truly Adrian Randall at the controls with Monday's Drive Time, sitting in for Ash Homewood this afternoon and early evening. Anyway, how are you? Hope you're well and ready for the show. Yes, sir, I can boogie. Okay, just gone 4:24 on a Monday afternoon. So what are you up to? Perhaps you're indoors, perhaps you're in the car, perhaps you're out and about. Wherever you are, whatever you're doing, thank you for tuning in to Sheppy FM. And you can take us wherever you go. That's most important, of course. You can listen to us 24 hours a day, 7 days a week, 365 days a year. Okay then, we're about 8 minutes away for another traffic and travel update, so we'll try and squeeze in as many tunes as we can. We've got My Time History coming up after these ads.
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0: And don't forget your dedications and requests. You know the score by now, telephone, text or email. Love to hear from you this Monday afternoon. You're tuned into Monday's Drive Time with me, Adrian Randall, and a croaky voice. But I'll soon sort that out. Don't worry about a thing.

good afternoon, Lynn for Paul. Hope you're well. And it says, good afternoon, Adrian. Are you good? Yes, I am. Thank you for asking. And can you please play What Makes You Beautiful by One Direction? Tell you what I do, Lynn for Paul. I'll put it on after traffic and travel, as I've only got about 3 minutes. So we play Britney Spears, Baby Hit Me One More Time, and then we play One Direction after traffic and travel, Lynn for Paul. If that's okay by you. So keep the requests coming in, and yes, I'm good, actually. I'm not too bad. I'll tell you what I was up to over the weekend very shortly. In the meantime, got about 3 minutes to go. So let's squeeze this one in. Britney, as I said. And Baby Hit Me One More Time. Number one hit for her on Sheppy FM.

Britney Spears. Baby, hit me one more time. No, thank you. Okay, stand by. We've got traffic and travel coming up next after this song. Here we go.

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1: Okay, it's just gone 4:30. Let's have a look at the roads. And the Isle of Sheppey isn't too bad. Looking on my screen, it seems to be okay. One or two problems, though. That problem, halfway road leading on to halfway houses, is gone. But Queenborough Road leading on to the traffic lights of halfway houses, there's congestion there. So be aware of that. Also, the A2500 heading towards the A249, there's congestion there as well. Be aware of that as well. A249 then going through the Isle of Sheppey. I'm just checking the island. That seems to be okay. A249 then on the island, absolutely fine. Coming off the island and onto the mainland and vice versa, that's looking good as well. Sheppey Crossing, I can't really see any problems there. As we move further afield then, all the areas around Sittingbourne are absolutely fine. I can't see any problems there. Sittingbourne Town Centre, fine again. B2006, there's problems there. Congested traffic there, be aware of that. A249 then, going down to Dunaway. That's fine, no problems there. M2, yeah, that seems to be fine. No problems, coastbound and Londonbound. Going down Detlin Hill then, I can see that there is no problems all the way down to the flyover of the M20. And speaking of the M20, that seems to be fine. Yeah, that seems to be fine. I can't really see any problems there. Let's look further afield then. Maidstone, well, there's one or two problems coming into the town centre. So just be aware of what I've said as we head towards the trains then. So I can tell you that the 1647, 1717, 1747, 1817, 1855, 1925. All these services from Sheerness to Sittingbourne are running on time from platform number one. So that's looking good. The trains are looking good this Monday afternoon. The road's not too bad, one or two problems, but I'm sure be patient and you'll get through that problem, whatever it could be. But if there's something I've not mentioned that you know about, as I say, and it's safe and legal to do so, telephone me 01795 665 898, or you can text me on 07938 221617, or of course you can email me contact@sheppeyfm.org.uk. So that's the traffic and travel and train update. Next update will be in half an hour's time, along with the weather. Whether or not I get it right is another matter. Now then, we have got Lynn for Paul, your request for One Direction, What Makes You Beautiful, is coming up after the ads. And we've also got What's Not Was and Walk the Dinosaur, which isn't a very sensible thing to do. So they're coming up after the ads requests. And don't forget your dedications and requests on the same contact information numbers as I gave you earlier. This is Monday Strike Time. Good afternoon. Welcome to Sheppey FM.
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0: The ground is.
1: Yes, Linford, I like your sense of humour. Yes, I. That told me, didn't it, really? One Direction. What makes you beautiful? Number one hit for them. Sort of something you can say to somebody, really, can't you, in conversation? What do you reckon? I think so. Excuse me, what makes you beautiful? And you must really get slapped around the face. But there you go. Worth trying, isn't it, really?

big special request for Linfopool. And what makes me beautiful? Well, good looks, personality, all missing. Now then, he sent me a text and it says, no, it's not fine to play after traffic and trouble. Only joking, it is totally fine. Fair enough, that told me, didn't it, Linfopool? But yeah, no, I'll tell you why, mate. I only had 3 minutes to get the tune onto the system. And I'm not the fastest or brightest of presenters, that's for sure. It takes me about 10 hours just to walk through the door. So, yeah, mainly because my head can't fit through it. But seriously, though, thank you for your text, Linfopool. And yes, I don't mind. I mean, you know, at the end of the day, I'm here to play your requests in any shape or form. As long as it's lyrically playable, of course, I will do it. Yeah, so there you go. And as I was saying before the traffic and travel or after it, here's what's was not. Do you know what? Can I go home and come back and start again? What do you reckon? I'm getting all my words mixed up. Was not was. That's the name of the band. And Walk the Dinosaur, or in this case, Walk the Radio Presenter. Yes, right out the door. Here we go. This is Sheppy FM, your station, your music, your island, on Monday's Drive Time.

It's a quarter to five. It is showing me a very good afternoon. Welcome to Monday's Drive Time. Adrian Van Dorty is sitting in for Ash Homewood. Taking you through till 7 with some great music. Mixing it up and all that kind of thing. So what do you think of the show so far? Don't answer that. Boom, boom. Wonderful stuff. So what did I get up to weekend? Not a lot really. What did I do Saturday? Actually, I was supposed to go to the gym Friday, but I missed out on that. I was a bit busy over the weekend with one thing or another, but knowing me, I would tell you about it, but I've forgotten. I've forgotten what I said about 10 seconds ago. So yeah, I had a busy weekend, and obviously Sunday I chilled out to recover, and obviously got a message saying come in today. And also, just to let you know, I'm back on my usual show, Wednesday's Drive Time, from 4 till 7, so join me on Wednesday.

did that, I thought, I've never heard that before. But then when I heard it, I thought, yeah, I've heard it before. So, see what I mean? I'm learning as I'm going along. Learn as you go along, that's what I say. Sorry, yes, I'll get on with it. I think that's a good idea. Rabbiting on just for the sake of it. Anyway, let's go into the 70s now. Here's Donna Summer and then Bad Girls right here on Sheffy FM. Good afternoon.

01795665898 is the telephone number. 07973822167 is the text number. Or you can email me, contact@sheppyfm.org.uk. Rick Astley, Never Gonna Give You Up, number one hit for them, and that's exactly what it says on the tin. I will never give you guys up. I will be here for a very long time, and what a pleasure it is to be here. It really is. It's Monday's drive time, and we are about 7 minutes away from a weather and traffic and travel update, as well as trains and everything else thrown in the mix. Now then, here's something I've not played in quite a while now. Ed Sheeran and The Shape of You. What a great tune this is. Right here on Monday's Drive Time. I hope you enjoy this one, and I hope you're enjoying the show.

0: the shape of you.
1: Wonderful stuff from Ed Sheeran, Shape of You. One more, taking us to weather and traffic and travel. Here's a tune I haven't played in a very long time, even more than Ed Sheeran, The Masoness. And that Heartache Avenue. Taking us to weather and traffic and travel. Hold tight, here he comes.

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1: If you're caring for someone receiving a repeat prescription, they could be storing up medicine they don't use or need. This year alone, an estimated £4.9 million will be wasted on unused medicines, which could be reinvested into improving your NHS services. So don't be afraid to check their medication. Encourage them to only order what they need and take any that's not being used back to their local pharmacy for safe disposal. Help us make more of your NHS.
2: All right, then, let's have a look at the weather today. This afternoon will be largely cloudy and there looks to be some spells of rain edging in from the coast, drifting further inland later in the day. As we head to tonight, tonight will be largely overcast with outbreaks of rain edging in from the southeast. These heavy at times, turning drier with cloud breaking up towards dawn and a little breezier. Now the temperatures at the moment is 17 degrees centigrade and tide times, high tide 12 minutes past 2 in the morning, low tide 16 minutes past 8 in the morning, high tide again at 19 minutes past 2 in the afternoon, and finally low tide at 8:49 in the evening. And that is your update for now. Stand by, we've got traffic and travel coming up shortly.

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2: All right then, let's have a look at the roads. And the Isle of Sheppey seems to be okay at the moment. It looks pretty clear at the moment, except for the A2500, there is congestion there. It's been like that for the last half an hour or so. Maybe because it's the rush hour, I'm not 100% sure. Other than that, looking on the island, it doesn't seem to be too bad. I think it's clear other than the A2500. A249 then, through the Isle of Sheppey, absolutely fine, Breel Way, and heading off the island onto the mainland and vice versa. Can't really see any problems there. Looking good on Sheppey Crossing, all the way through Bobbing and all the way down to Chestnut Street and Dunaway. Other than that, the surrounding areas of Sittingbourne, absolutely fine. No problems there. Sittingbourne Town Centre is okay. Yeah, that seems to be okay. I can't really see any problems. M2, now there are problems there. On the M2 from Hartlepool up to Bull Lane, and I think it is coastbound, but don't quote me on that. Yeah, there is problems on the M2. Detlin Hill then, going down Detlin Hill and coming up Detlin Hill, I can't see any problems there. Seems to be okay in both directions. And finally the M20, yeah, that seems to be fine, no problems there whatsoever. Maidstone, pretty quiet, one or two roads busy through congestion, but I can't really see any problems there other than what I've just mentioned, of course, unless you know different. Right, let's have a look at the trains then. 1717, 1747, 1817, 1855, 1925, 1954. All these services from Sheerness to Sittingbourne are running on time from platform number one. So the trains have been good all afternoon, famous last words. But if there's something I've not mentioned that you know about and it's safe and legal to do so, you know what to do by now. You can either telephone me, pick up that phone and dial this number, 01795 665 898, or you can text me on 07938 221617, or of course you can email me contact@sheppeyfm.org.uk. Many ways to listen to us here on Sheppey FM. I'll give you that information a bit later on in the programme once I've got some time on my hands. That being said, another traffic and travel update will be in half an hour's time. 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I'll give you that information shortly. We've got the Venga Boys and number one hit from them, Boom Boom Boom Boom, and Aha Take On Me, one from the 90s, one from the 80s, coming up after these ads here on Monday's Drive Time. Thank you for joining me this Monday.
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3: 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From late afternoon to early evening, helping to get you home safely.

You get it? Uh-huh. Yeah, I'll get up with it. Take on me, if you dare. One of the cool Savenga boys. And boom, boom, boom, boom, boom, boom, boom. Monotonous. These titles that these groups produce for songs, it's remarkable, isn't it, really? I mean, can't they have simple titles that presenters can read? Mind you, I'm not very good at reading. Should have gone to Specsavers. There you go, two in a row. I hope you enjoyed them, and I hope you're enjoying the programme this afternoon, or the show, or whatever you want to call it. It's, of course, me, Adrian Van Dort. OBE, MBE, TSB, RSC, and AA. They're my titles. I just thought... Oh, dear. Anyway, how are you? Hope you're well. Hope I'm cheering you up. And if you're having a bad day, then tune in to Sheppy FM. We'll cheer you up in one shape or form. I could tell you jokes, like, for instance, I'm a great radio presenter, you know, things like that, but I don't want to make you ill. So all I can do is what I can do. It is what it is. I can do what I can do. And hopefully, I've said this a million times, I'll say it again and again and again, if I can put a smile on someone's face and get them through what could be a very difficult day, in one shape or form, then job done. And I'm a very happy man. So there you go. That's my little lecture for today. And joking aside, hope you're having a good day anyway. And it's not too stressful. You know, you're getting things done and it's not too bad and quite easy to get whatever you've got to get done. All right then. So it's Monday's drive time and the time is 5:15. And I don't know. I mean, are we going to get some rain? Some people are saying, no, don't say that. Other people are saying we welcome it. Are we going to get a speed of which? Here's wet, wet, wet. See the way I link that in? See the way I do that? Oh, dear. Sweet little mystery here on Monday's Drive Time is Sheppy FM, your station, your music, your island.

0: son of us, Ward and Shine. Took them a long, long time to get onto mainstream. But that's my whole point. Never give up. You get there in the end, that's for sure. Now, I'll tell you where I'm at the moment. I know what you're saying. You're saying, well, you're at the studio. But here's the thing. If you remember earlier on in the programme, I played Gary Numan and Cars, didn't I? Well, I've read the text again, and it was for 10 o'clock this morning. So I've if only I should read the text properly. Mind you, you get it played twice. I mean, two for the price of one. There you go. There's always a reason why I do things. Not the right reason, but there's always a reason why I do things. Now then, I think we'll try and squeeze in two more. Meghan Trainor, All About That Bass, coming up after these ads. Stay tuned.
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There you go, Meghan Trainor, all about that bass in your face. Actually teamed up with Earth, Wind & Fire to produce a single. Did you know that? Can't remember what the single was called now, but it wasn't an Earth, Wind & Fire song, that's for sure. Or was it? I can't remember now. What do I know? Absolutely nothing. All about that bass. All about that bass. Yes, there's nothing like a singer, and I'm nothing like one. Right, one more. To take us to traffic and travel, oh dear. The show's going down, that's for sure. Anyway, taking us there, let's go into the 70s. I don't normally do that, but I will on this occasion. Dr. Hook, and When You're in Love with a Beautiful Woman. When you're in

0: Dr. Hook, number one hit for them. Okay, stand by, Traffic and Trouble coming up next here on Monday's Drive Time. It's Sheppy FM, taking you through till 7.
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0: All right then, 5:30. So, good afternoon to each and every one of you. Let's have a look at the roads and... Yes, it seems to be all clear on the Isle of Sheppey, except that problem. There's another problem that's just occurred on my screen. Queenborough Road leading onto the traffic lights of halfway houses. There's some congestion along Queenborough Road. I suppose being the rush hour, you expect it. I was expecting a bit more busier, but prepared for that, but obviously not. Let's move further afield then. And the A2500, that's still problems there. Build up of traffic, a congestion. That's along the A2500 off the junction of the A249. And speaking of the A249, that's clear all the way through the Isle of Sheppey, Breel Way. Sheppey Crossing looking good, both off and on the island. All the surrounding areas absolutely fine. There's a couple of problems now. By the way, Sittingbourne Town Centre is fine. I can't really see any problems in the town centre itself, but outside the town centre, there are one or two problems. The B2006, there's congestion along that road. Be aware of that. And also the A2, and I can tell you it's near Keycole, and it's in between Newington and Sittingbourne. So it's the Keycole area, just under the A249 flyover, I think, anyway. But it's anyway, it's between Keycole and Sittingbourne, and there's congestion along the A2. Going in the other direction, of course, ain't a problem. All right, so the A249 then, Maidstone Road, that's all clear all the way down to Dunaway. M2 then, and that problem is still there near Bull Lane. I think it is coastbound, but don't quote me on that. But there is slow moving traffic on the M2. Right then, let's go to Detlin Hill. And as far as I'm aware, it is okay both going down Detlin Hill and coming up Detlin Hill as well. And finally, the M20, that seems to be okay. And Maidstone, it's all right in the town centre, but the surrounding roads, there are problems around the surrounding roads. I'm thinking leading into the town centre of Maidstone. Now, as far as the trains are concerned, there's a problem with my screen, and it's asking me to try again. So I will try and attempt to get the... let's do it this way and see what happens. I don't know if this is going to work or not. Let's go for this. Yes, there you go. I knew I'd get it eventually. Just a matter of pressing a few buttons. Right. So then, 1747. Hang on a minute. Let me just pause that there. So, 1747, sorry about that, it's just a technical issue I had with the screen. 1747, 1817, 1855, 1925, 1954, 2047. All these services from Sheerness to Sittingbourne are running on time from platform number one. So the trains are good, the screen isn't, but the train is good. So then, if there's something I've missed out and it's safe and legal to contact me, well, you can telephone, text or email me. With something that I've missed out in this particular broadcast. So then, back to the music we go with Dua Lipa and New Rules, and that's coming up after these ads on Monday's Drive Time.
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0: Dua Lipa, new rules. Got some rules for you. Tell you about them in a minute. Yes, new rules. Now then, rule number one, please bear with me. Rule number two, be kind to me. I don't know what I'm laughing for. I don't know. Right, so then, coming up at 7, we've got the Classic Rock Show with John O'Donnell. And following that show, we've got the 80s tour with Sadie Caldwell. And I thought to myself, and it hurt me when I did this, but I thought to myself, why not play kind of like a rock track just to get you in the mood for the Classic Rock Show? That is coming up after this ad.
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love it, love it. Button Shine Overdrive. You ain't seen nothing yet. I actually sung that at karaoke one time. Badly. There you go. Toe tapping, knee knocking, hip shaking, body moving. Sounds of the 70s. On your radio. So then, don't forget to join John O'Donnell for the Classic Rock Show coming up directly after Monday's Drive Time with me, Adrian Van Dorn, sitting in for Ash Homewood today, and hopefully Ash will be back next Monday. I'm back on Wednesday on my usual slot, Wednesday Drive Time 4 till 7, where I'll be doing it all over again. I hear you cry. Yes, I will be. And you can take that to the bank. Now then, why do I laugh at my own jokes? I must be the only person on the planet who laughs at my own jokes. All right then, so we've got UB40 and Barry White. Why's my screen going mad? No idea. Yeah, so we've got UB40 and Barry White back to back. We'll do that roundabout now.

Barry White. You're my first, my last, my everything. Why am I speaking like this? I'm going to get a sore throat in a minute. What a tune. Number one hit. Number one hit for it. For him, rather. Yes. Now, 01795-665-898 is the telephone number. 07938-221-617 is the text number. 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Now, I am going to do a request for you guys. From me to you. It's as simple as that, and here it is. Because you guys are unbelievable. The best audience in the world. You can take that to the bank. He's EMF. And unbelievable. Right here on Sheppy FM.

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1: You certainly are. EMF and Unbelievable. What a tune here on Sheppy FM. All right then. So then we got time on our hands. Time for one more before our next Traffic and Trouble update. Don't forget your dedications and requests. That was my one to you guys. Why? Because I love you. Now then, we've got... sorry about that. If I've embarrassed you, I'm so sorry. Okay, after Traffic and Trouble, we move into our last hour. But taking us there... is this one from the Scissor Sisters. I don't feel like dancing, but I want you to. Here it comes. Enjoy it. Oh, yes.

0: 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Don't feel like dancing here on Sheppy FM. Stand by. Traffic and Travels next.
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0: All right then, let's have a look at the roads once again here on Monday's Drive Time. And it seems to be all clear on the island, except for our usual problem, A2500. Still congestion on that road off the A249. All I can say, it must be the rush hour, but it is slow. It is congested traffic, that is for sure. A249 then going through the island, Breel away, absolutely fine. As we head towards Sheppey Crossing, that's good both off and on the island. And that A249 goes all the way down to Dunaway, and it's all clear there. All the surrounding areas of Sittingbourne are absolutely fine. Sittingbourne Town Centre is fine. In fact, it is all clear in that particular area. All around the area of Sittingbourne and the town centre itself, absolutely fine. I can't see any problems there. Right then, let's have a look at the M2. Yep, that seems to be fine, both coastbound and London bound. As we head towards Detlin Hill on this Monday afternoon, and that's all clear, both going down Detlin Hill and coming up Detlin Hill. M20, there's a slip road from the M20 that goes onto the A249 heading towards East Maidstone. There's congestion on that slip road, be aware of that. Now the M20 is a mixture of slow moving traffic and congested traffic, if that makes sense. You've got the congested traffic, then the slow moving traffic heading towards the A249, so if that makes sense. Other than that, let's have a look at the the same problem has come up again. Okay, let's try this way and see what happens. Yep, there you go. It seems to be playing up at the moment. Right, so we head towards the trains then. 1817, 1855, 1925, 1954, 2047, 2147. All these services from Sheerness to Sittingbourne are running on time from platform number one. So the trains are looking good. The roads not too bad this Monday afternoon. But if there's something I've not mentioned that you know about and it's safe and legal to do so, please make sure it is safe and legal to do so, hands free. You can telephone me on the following number, 01795 665 898. 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So that's the contact information numbers you need, especially for your dedications and requests. You've only got an hour to get them requests in, as the classic rock show is coming up at 7, and it's pure rock music all the way through till 10. So if there's a favourite rock song, request it from 7 onwards. So then we've got Christina Aguilera, Genie in a Bottle, coming up after these ads here on Monday's Drive Time. A very good evening to you all here on Sheppy FM.
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mate. Turn on, tune in, and all that kind of thing. Yeah, hopefully you're tuned in to Sheppy FM, the station that rules the nation. Of course, we are here 24 hours a day, 7 days a week, and 390,000 days a year. Oh, yes, sir. Before that, Christina Aguilera. Try saying that after coffee, I tell you. Oh, mate. This is Monday's Dry Time. Aidan Randall taking care of business, sitting in for Ash Homewood today, and hopefully Ash will be back next week. And the hits keep coming. Dodgy. Absolutely love this tune. Good Enough, right here on Sheppy FM. Hopefully we're all good enough for you guys out there. After all, we are the number one station on the Isle of Sheppy. And you can take that to the bank.

great stuff indeed from Dodgy. Dedicate that one to the radio presenter, actually, yeah. Good enough. And if we're good enough for you, hopefully you're good enough for us. Wonderful stuff. You know what I mean. Yeah? Good. Monday's Drive Time. Taking you through till 7. And I'm going to call it a classic rock show coming up at 7 till 10. With John O'Donnell taking care of business. Of course, we've got the Aces Tour as well with Sadie Caldwell directly after the Classic Rock Show. So plenty of great shows. And that's what I'm saying. That's what I'm saying. There's great shows here on Sheppy FM with some brilliant presenters. And one of them is... now, what day does she do it now? I can't remember now. I can't see. I should have gone to Specsavers. But Zoe Gold, one of our presenters here, has been nominated at the Community Radio Awards for Volunteer of the Year. So good luck, Zoe. And with a surname like Gold, I'm sure that's exactly what's going to happen. But that's coming up, 2 weeks' time, 3 weeks' time in Birmingham. Unfortunately, I can't make it. But, I know one or two presenters from Sheppy FM and some management team are also going up there as well. So all good luck to all the entries for the Community Radio Awards. All I can think of is a Volunteer of the Year. Obviously, there's other ones as well. Try and get them on my Facebook page and read them out if I can before 7. But no doubt other presenters will do just that. Right then, coming up to 20 past 6. And we've got Stevie Wonder. And for once in my life, I will complete a show without no mistakes. Yeah, right. Answers on a postcard, please, to Sheppy FM. As we play for once in my life.

there's legends and there's legends, isn't there? Stevie Wonder for Once in My Life here on Monday's Drive Time. It is Sheppy FM, 92.2 FM, your station, your music, your island. It is reggae time. I know it's a bit later than normal, but I chose this one again, which I'd like to dedicate to each and every one of you.

you go, Super Sound of Chuckademus and Pliers, Twist and Shout. Of course, the Beatles done that song as well. Heading off two in a row. Okay, time for one more before Traffic and Travel. That being said, here's Elton John now, and I'm Still Standing. Listen to the lyrics of this song, you know exactly what I'm trying to say. Here we go.

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1: Sorry about that. I'll have to play in full on Wednesday, as it's 6:30 and time for a Traffic and Travel update. So, I can tell you that now the Isle of Sheppey is completely traffic congestion free. I really can't see, I'm looking now, and I can't see any problems on the island whatsoever. So it's all clear on the Isle of Sheppey. A249 then Brewer Way going through the Isle of Sheppey. Absolutely fine, no problems there. Sheppey Crossing both off and on the island looking good. Sittingbourne Town Centre fine. Surrounding areas fine. A249 then going all the way past Chestnut Street down Maidstone Road to Dunaway. That's looking good, no problems there. M2, oh, no problems there either. Now then, there is problems though. I knew there would be. It's too soon to talk really, isn't it? But going down Detlin Hill or coming up Detlin Hill, I'm not too sure whether it's coming down or going up Detlin Hill, but there's congestion there for a considerable distance. I would say a mile or two at a guess, but there is congestion on Detlin Hill between Dunaway and all the way to Detlin Village. So in between there, there's about a mile and a half, 2 miles of congested traffic on Detlin Hill. All right, if that kind of makes sense. Other than that, M20 is okay. And finally, let's have a look at Maidstone. Well, there's one or two roads coming into Maidstone that are congested. But other than that, it's not too bad this time of night. Of course, Maidstone Town Centre, absolutely fine. I really can't see any problems there. Other than roads, one or two leading into the town centre of Maidstone. Right then, let's have a look at the trains. 1855, 1925, I'm glad about that. 1954, 2047, 2147, 2247. All these services, all these trains from Sheerness to Sittingbourne are running on time from platform number one. But if there's something I've not mentioned that you know about, and it's safe and legal to do so, please don't hesitate to contact me on the following telephone number: 01795 665 898, or you can text me on 07938221617, or email me contact@sheppeyfm.org.uk. That is the last traffic and travel update of the evening. We have got A Taste of Honey and De La Soul coming up after these messages. In the meantime, it is Monday's Drive Time as we head towards the last half an hour here on Drive Time, right here on Sheppey FM. Don't forget the classic rock shows coming up at 7 with John O'Donnell. Stand by for that. In the meantime, as I say, we've got A Taste of Honey and De La Soul coming up after the ads.
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0: must rewind, cause I'll just lay it down the line. 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Why don't you leave your name and your number, and I'll get back to you.
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0: Why don't you leave your name and your number, and we'll get back to you.
1: Definitely. And that is my last song for today's Monday's Drive Time. Thank you so much for tuning in. And stand by, we've got the Classic Rock Show coming up at 7 with John O'Donnell. Getting ready for that. In the meantime, I'm going to leave you with a few tunes. Starting off with Prince Buster, then Gloria Gaynor, OMC, Yazoo, Cher, and Ricky Martin will round off my show till 7. I will see you on Wednesday for another edition of Wednesday's Drive Time, my usual slot. From me, take care, everybody. Goodbye, and I will see you Wednesday. Stand by for the Classic Rock Show. That is next here on Sheppy FM.

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Good evening, ladies and gentlemen. It is Monday the 28th of September. It is just coming up to 7 o'clock precisely. Beep, beep, beep, beep. There you go. We've got the beeps with you tonight. I am John O'Donnell. And this, ladies and gentlemen, boys and girls, is the latest edition of the Classic Rock Show.

good rocking tonight from Elvis Presley, the king of rock and roll. Good evening, everybody. Welcome along. This is the John O'Donnell Classic Rock Show on Ship FM 92.2. 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What's wrong with my words tonight? 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The Shipley FM app on iOS and Android via your radio, of course, you know, on DAB as well. Oh, yeah, on DAB. And we're also live on TikTok. If you're on there, if you want to go on there, just go to the search bar, tap in the John O'Donnell Rock Show, and there I'll be. So, yes, welcome along, every single body. I don't know if she's listening just yet, but if you are, I'm going to give a big shout out to Margaret Lopez. Yes, listening in from the Middle East, aren't you, dearest? Oh, yes. Lovely to have you along. If there's a song you'd like, get in touch. Let me know, folks. Telephone 01795 665898 or text 07938221617. You can either just get in touch just for a chat, or if there's, like as I say, if there's a song you want to hear, you've not heard it for a while, bearing in mind it's the rock show, so it's going to be in that genre. But by all means, get in touch and we'll have a bit of fun. Why not?

Big Joe Turner, Shake, Rattle, Roll from 1954. Hello, good evening, everybody. I hope we're well. Hello to everyone that's joining in. So someone's been bought a car by the sound of it. Okay, fair enough. I want to say, before I go any further, a big shout out to Adrian van der Vert. Thank you, mister, for the Drive Time show. Good music. He's a nice fella, isn't he? He's chilled and relaxed. Those of you that are still stuck in any traffic anywhere, sorry about that. I mean, it's not my fault, honestly. But, you know, stay tuned. There's great music coming up, hopefully to keep you entertained and chilled, which is easier said than done, I know. Do you know what I mean? So I'll give a big shout-out to Ravioli as well. How you doing, sweetheart? I hope you're good. And my boy Ryan as well. Hello, Ryan. Everybody on Sheppey FM 92.2 that's listening, whichever way you are, you're welcome along. As I say, you can get in touch. Probably be easier to text, possibly, but which is 07938221617. If you want to get in touch or via the live feed, it's entirely up to you. Shall we crack on? Why not?

0: Yeah, Big Mama Thornton and her take on Hound Dog. Great track there. Great track.
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Yeah, the Rolling Stones, Paint It Black, a number one from way back when. Back then. Margaret, this one's for you, my lovely American woman.

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I'm hungry. I actually meant this one, girl. Lenny Kravitz, Are You Gonna Go My Way from 1993.

Yeah, Lenny Kravitz. Are You Gonna Go My Way from 1993? Maisie, this one's for you. This is the Red Hot Chili Peppers from 2006, Danny, California.

Yeah, Red Hot Chili Peppers, Danny Fornication. Now time for AC/DC. Oh yes. If you're on the M25 every day, ain't it just a highway to hell?

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0: Good evening, everybody. Hope you're well.

Yeah, Aerosmith, Living on the Edge from 1993. I hope everyone's well. Good evening and welcome to all you that are just tuning in, whether it be via the app, via your smart speaker, your DAB radio, or the live link. You're all welcome. Now, taking us up to the 8 o'clock community news, a bit of Blur.

0: Community news is coming up shortly, and after that, Charlotte, if you're still around, girl, stay tuned. 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
1: 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Here's your community news.
0: Yes, indeedy. Right. If you're over 50 and want to go dancing, don't try to tell me something here. Free entry, it's old school disco, 60s, 70s and 80s music with DJ Mario. Basket meals, a bar, accessible toilet, which I hope so as well. The venue is, especially being over 50s anyway, venue is the Sheppey Village Clubhouse, Walden Bay Road, lays down ME12 4LX. The date is Tuesday the 29th of September, and the time is 2 p.m. until 6 p.m. You can contact Sheppey Matters to book on 01795 585 335, and there is transport available. Okay, now this is something that is quite close to my heart. I know this lady personally. Charity game in aid of Laura Stanford. It is on the 2nd of October, and it's a 7:45 in the evening kickoff. All donations will go and towards Laura's fight for making memories and holding on to hope. So, yes, it says, actually, we need to find something for this as to where it is. There's a note at the bottom. I will try and find out more and find out exactly where it is and let you know. I'll let you know sooner rather than later. And finally, Castle Connections, OK? It's £5 per session. It's Adults Arts and Craft Evening, a monthly evening to get creative, relax and connect various arts and crafts. Painting, paper crafts, creative projects, pottery and modelling and more. All abilities welcome. Come and try something new. Next date is 9th of October 2026, 6 p.m. and till 8 p.m. Booking is essential on 01795 661 277. So, yeah, there you go. That's community news for this evening. Thank you very much indeed.
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I was getting carried away then. Oasis all around the world from 1998, believe it or not, a long time ago. Time for a bit of Bad Wolves, I think. Actually, tell a lie, I'll skip one. We're coming back to that. So what we got now is a track I think Sue's going to like listening down in South Wales. Nice to have you on board, sweetheart. It's taken from the album Out of Justice for All. It's 1988. We take it back to, and this is Metallica, and One. Hey Daisy, welcome aboard. And good evening, everybody, actually.

2018, Bad Walls and their take on Zombie. Right, we played Metallica already, or tried to. We're going to try again. Sorry about that, so hopefully there won't be no glitches this time and it'll all be fine. Now, as I was saying earlier, it's from the album A Justice for All, and this track is called One. It is Monday the 28th of September, 12 minutes past 8. This is the Classic Rock Show with me, John O'Donnell.

Metallica and One from an album Justice for All. It's 20 minutes, just coming up to 20 minutes past 8 on Monday 28th September. I'm John O'Donnell. This is the Classic Rock Show. Oh, yes, indeed. Right. During the community radio news, if you were listening about 20 minutes ago, I did say about Laura Stanford, bless her, and a charity game. But what was missing from there, basically, was where it was, or where it is, even. The game is between Sheppey United, a charity team, versus New Road Football Club coaches. It is on the 2nd of October, as I said. A kickoff is 7:45 in the evening, and it is at the Sheppey United Football Ground. Okay? So, yeah, if you could go along to that, as I say, on the 2nd of October, quarter to 8 kickoff in the evening, Sheppey United Football Ground, the United charity team versus New Road Football Club coaches. For Laura Stanford, yeah, bless her. So, if you could do that, it would be much appreciated. In the meantime, shall we continue? DJ Slick, this one's for you, Sunshine, as requested. Whitesnake, Is This Love?

Especially for DJ Slick, that one. Whitesnake, Is This Love? Stay tuned, people. Do not touch that dial, because we've got some brilliant tracks coming up. Trust me, I'm telling you. I've got a bit of Def Leppard coming up next, and a bit of Guns N' Roses, U2, and on it goes. But, oh yeah, you enjoying yourself so far? I am. This is a little track called Hysteria.

0: That is the unmistakable sound of Def Leppard and Hysteria. I am John O'Donnell. This is the Classic Rock Show, Sheppey FM 92.2. Do not touch that dial, folks. We've got a few words from some sponsors coming up. And then we'll be back with a track from Guns N' Roses. Goes by the name of Patience. Oh, yes. And it's got nothing to do with doctors or nurses or anything like that. So easy. Stop it.
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unmistakable voice of Bono there, and you too, Angel of Harlem. It is 20:48 or 8:48 in the evening on Monday the 28th of September. I'm John O'Donnell, and this is the Classic Rock Show. I hope I'm bringing some happiness to your ears. This, my friends, is Simple Minds, Alive and Kicking. Coming up next, I have a little mix of Green Day. When I say a mix, it's just a bit long.

0: he's watching. If you're watching via the live feed, you know what I'm talking about. Anyway. I fall for Lord, the low one. I fall for Lord, the low one. I fall for Lord. Yeah, the Clash, I Fought the Law. This is Status Quo, Roadhouse Blues.
1: 1, 2, 3, 4. 1, 2, 3, 4.

mighty Status Quo, taken from the album Pole Driver for 1973, and that was a brilliant Roadhouse Blues. Coming up now, a bit of Saxon, Wheels of Steel.

Friday, Saxon Wheels of Steel. We're well into the last hour now, folks. Our time flies when you're having fun. I know I have been, I don't know about yous. But don't worry, you'll be in capable hands after me. Coming up after me is Sadie Caldwell, and it's the 90s tour. That is from 10 p.m. until midnight, and then from midnight through until 7 in the morning is a Sheppy FM, because we don't like to leave you alone. And in the morning will be Sarah Jane Wood with the breakfast show from 7 till 10 a.m, followed by the mid-morning show with Zoe Gold from 10 a.m. till 1 p.m. It's the afternoon show with Carol Goodbody from 1 p.m. till 4, and the drive time show from 4 till 7 with our very own Neil Williams. Mr. DJ himself, you know, mate. Absolutely poptastic. This is the great and fantastic Joe Walsh, Rocky Mountain Way.

Joe Walsh, Rocky Mountain Way. It's 21 minutes past 9 on Monday the 28th of September. I am John O'Donnell and this is Classic Rock Show. Coming up next, bit of Eagles. I thought, why not? Do you know what I mean? You are most welcome. From 1977, Hotel California.

Brilliant Eagles, Hotel California from 1977. Coming up next, a couple of tracks from Lynyrd Skynyrd. And why not? You're going to love them. Told you.

Leonard Skinner and Freebird. What a tune. And we've got one for all the Skinners coming up after this. Well, if you weren't warmed up before, you probably are now, eh? I would imagine.

home Alabama, Lynyrd Skynyrd. Oh yes. Soon in South Wales, bit of Florence Black for you. From 2024, a track called Look Up. Gonna be saying my farewell shortly, folks. I've had fun as always, and I hope I've brought some memories to ears and smiles to your faces. That's what we're here for. If you haven't heard these before, check them out. They're an up-and-coming band from Wales, and I'll tell you what, they're good.

Yeah, Whitesnake, Still of the Night. That version from the Greatest Hits album, 1994. As I said, in perfectly good hands. Sadie Caldwell was coming up with the next with the 90s tour from 10 p.m. until midnight. Then the Sheppy FM through the night. Until Sarah and Jane comes on air at 7 in the morning with the breakfast show from 7 till 10. Followed by Zoe Gold with the mid-morning show at 10 till 1. The afternoon show with Carol Goodbody is 1 till 4 p.m. Drive Time with our very own Neil Williams from 4 till 7 p.m. Always good music, good choice. Classic Country with Mick Terry from 7 till 9. And The Love Zone, 9 p.m. at midnight. Dusty and Dancy. Right, folks, it's time to say ta-da. I'm going to play you out of Ike and Tina turning up with Shitty Limits. And now the famous play-out track, Status Quo, Bye Bye Johnny. Take care of yourselves and each other. I hope I brought memories to your faces, smiles to your faces and memories to your ears. Okay, and I'll see you again soon. Take care.

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1: 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You're on with me, Sadie. Today, I'm going to be taking you on the musical journey for the 1990s with boy bands. They will be your average cheesy boy band that you may remember from the 90s. Plus, we've got what you would call a man bands and even some Britpop bands. If they were all boys and they were in the 90s, then they qualify. We've got some R&B, some rock, and your cheesy pop, as always, because we love some cheesy pop from the 90s. And we're going to start things off with Damage and Wonderful Tonight. And then we have Westlife with one of their first number ones, Flying Without Wings.

happened in the middle of that song there. I do apologise. Coming up now, we've got A1, one of those trying to break through boy bands from the 90s, with Every Time. And then Jodeci with Feeling.

0: Now, for the one of the ultimate rivals of the 90s, wouldn't be somebody you would consider a boy band, but they were boy bands, they're both man bands. That's Blur and Oasis. Completely at loggerheads throughout the 90s they were. But Liam Gallagher admitted that Blur were his guilty pleasure quite recently, which is quite interesting. Here we have Blur, A Charmless Man, and Oasis, Do You Know What I Mean? 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

Now to two opposite ends of the 90s with two boy bands. We have New Kids on the Block with Step by Step, big in the 80s and in the very early 90s, and then NSYNC with Tearing Up My Heart, big in the late 90s and early noughties, and also where Justin Timberlake started. Yeah.

0: We can't have a boy band special without these next two bands. We've got Backstreet Boys with As Long As You Love Me from 1997, and then Five If You're Getting Down from 1999.
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The next two might begrudge being called boy bands. We can call them man bands. But all male. Wet, Wet, Wet with Goodnight Girl from 1992. And then Simply Red with Stars.

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And then Aerosmith, another not-so-boy band, but an all-male band from the 90s.

Now, two more bands that you wouldn't really call boy bands. Well, Savage Garden, you would. You know, an Australian boy band from the 90s. Very big on their ballads. And then REM, Man on the Moon. They're all male. They're a band. More rock than the boy band, but they qualify.

0: Now for the ultimate boy band rival of... Now for the ultimate boy band rival of the 1990s. Probably because I was a big, big fan of one of them, it kind of stood out for me. But we have E17 and Take That. I think we could safely say that Take That were the slightly more successful band, as they're still going. But we have here It's All Right, 1992 by E17, and Take That, Everything Changes.
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A lovely one by Radiohead there with No Surprises, one of their softer songs. Coming up now, we've got Boyzone, Isn't It a Wonder, from 1996. We have to have Boyzone in a boy band special. And then 3T, those nephews of Michael Jackson, with Anything.

That brings us to the end of our specials Wayband show. We've got one more song left. Thank you for listening once again. Thank you for listening to Shep FM 92.2. We have a fantastic lineup still to come on the station, so please don't change that dial. And I will be back next week with something else. Coming up now to end the show, a R&B boy band of the 90s, Boyz II Men, and it's the end of the road, and it's the end of the show. Until next time, take care.

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